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13: And a very good morning. Welcome to Kiss Mornings. It is a beautiful Monday morning, as always. Slightly overcast where we are from, but way back on the other side towards, say, Moratuwa, Panadura, it's all clear skies, nothing to worry. There'll probably be a little bit of rain here and there, but hey, as long as it's not one of those, you know, unexpected things that are not welcome by anyone for that matter. A little drizzle, a little bit of cooling, the city of Colombo is always more than welcome. Welcome to the show. Hope you had a great weekend. What have you been up to? Hope you had a very productive and, you know, saw things out a little bit, you know. What am I saying? Thank you, Hemantha. So, I hope you had a wonderful weekend, you know. Spend some quality time with your parents. I hope mums and dads, you had quality time with your kids as well. And, you know, that's the main thing, at least over the weekend, you know. Have some time for your kids. Go out with them somewhere, you know, do some playing, do some cleaning up in the garden. There's dengue on the rise, so keep that in mind as well. Just a little bit of a, you know, domestic Shramadani. Organize at home and, you know, keep the place clean. You don't want to fall in trouble. After all, when the inspectors come and find out that you are breeding mosquito larvae in your garden or in your own backyard, so that is something that you don't want to happen. And you know, hope you had a good one. Hope your weekend was very fruitful. Hope your weekend was very productive. And it's time for you to, you know, take on another week. All the very best to you. Hope you have all, you know, all your the entire week sorted out, energized over the weekend, and looking forward for a fabulous weekend. Of course, it is the Vesak weekend as well. My goodness, that is something wonderful to look forward to. You know, the Dansal, the Vesak Kudu, the Olubakkas, and of course, the Torang, the Pandals, everything, you know. Plan it out in such a way that you don't get... if you're heading towards Colombo, I'm telling you, boys and girls, mums and dads, over the weekend, it's going to be chaotic, okay? So don't even, unless you're not planning to drive, well, even if you do, that's the whole beauty of it, you know, getting caught to that traffic, staying hours and end until you reach from point A to point B. It's going to be, the entire Sri Lanka, okay, is going to be at Gold Face. I'm telling you, whether it rains or not, everybody's going to be there. So try to sort things out. If you're planning to go to Colombo or for that matter anywhere, every place is going to be chock-a-block with traffic and things like that. So enjoy. I mean, being caught in the traffic is a part of going and seeing Vesak. Or use public transport like what we used to do back in the day. Get onto a train, get in there and, you know, come to Colombo, do the walking and make sure that you book the train back and get back to wherever you came from, or stay over the entire night walking around in Colombo, you know, Dehiwala, Vellavatta. I'm sure there must be enough places for you to go and see. And next day morning, you can get back home. Or the best thing is, this is what we used to do once again, is cycle. The easiest way, you don't have to be worried about petrol, you don't have to be worried about helmets and things like that. Just, you know, get a hold of your friends and come cycling to Colombo. That's not a bad idea. We used to do that all the way from Ragama. I mean, come on. That's all the fun. Every Dansala was a pit stop. Oh, yeah. Okay, so keep all those things in mind and hope you have a wonderful week ahead, okay? Let's move on with the DA for today. The Destination Animation is a bit of a tongue twister. Okay, the title of the movie is also not an easy one. Now, after discovering a Yeti, three friends embark on a quest to reunite the creature with his family. However, they must keep him safe from a wealthy man and a zoologist who wants to capture him, okay? So that is the clue for Destination Animation. I think I've seen this, although the name is not very familiar. It is one of those serious names, but it's got a lot of meaning in the English language. So Google it up, find it out, and send in your beautiful, beautiful voice notes to our WhatsApp hotline, 0785-969-969. Then, up next is we need to move on with the news from the schools. First of all, let's cover the rugby scenario which happened over the weekend. My goodness, that was one fabulous weekend for all you rugby lovers out there, I'm telling you. Let's start off with the first match, Trinity versus Isipathana. The boys remain, the Candy Boys remain undefeated with a 36-12. Congratulations to Trinity. Then the second match, Sri Sumangala versus St. Anthony's College, Katugastura. Sumangala, second half, they had a super comeback. So well done, the Sumangalians. 33-24. Well done to St. Anthony's and congratulations to Sri Sumangala Panadura. Then we had DS and Nayaka meeting up with Lumbini. Congratulations to DS. Holds off a tight contest and they managed to score 24. St. Peter's Wesley, my God, this was the match. A 14-man Pete Wright stay undefeated once again. Trinity and St. Peter's, Trinity from the Group A and St. Peter's from Group 2, the lads remain undefeated. What an amazing thing for the two schools, you know, to be undefeated. So St. Peter's managed to score 17, whereas Wesley managing to score 13. Well done and congratulations to St. Peter's. When we had the Josephians meeting up with the Prince of Wales Moratuwa Group 2, Josephians steal the plate, they get into the plate spot with 41-10. Then we also have Ananda College meeting up with Mahanama, and Ananda storms to the plate segment as well with 31-14. Royal St. Thomas is another fabulous match. Congratulations to Royal. They managed to win Michael Gunaratna Trophy with 29-24. And then we had Kingswood meeting up with Zaira and Thurston on Group 3. High scoring win for Zaira with 36-28. And of course, finally, Kingswood met with Science College. Congratulations to Kingswood for a 25-point victory against Science College, which managed to score 21. Okay. Then we will also have a look at the points table. I'm sure I've got it somewhere here. Let me go there. Okay. So leading with in Group A, Trinity College with 30 points, Isipathana College with 24, and Sri Sumangala with 18, and St. Anthony's with 12. Then on Group 2, we have St. Peter's College leading with 29, Wesley with 24, and St. Joseph's College with 18. And on Group 3, we have Zahira College leading with 25, Royal College with 25 equal points, and St. Thomas's with 22. That is the points table for round one by the end of the fifth week. Wow. Super, you know, just rugby going on to the next level. Congratulations. And of course, congratulations to the cup segment as well. These are the schools that have managed their spots, secured their spots in the cup segment. Trinity, Isipathana, Wesley, St. Peter's, Zahira and Royal. Congratulations to the six teams for securing their spot at the cup segment as well. Okay, so there we go. Balance for tomorrow. We got some great news coming in from all the schools. Now remember, if you want to be a part or featured, all the wonderful things that you do in your school, your convent, your college, wherever you're joining us, no problem. All you got to do is send in those details to our WhatsApp hotline 0785-969-969. When we come back, before we come back, we will actually listen to the destination animation which we had last Friday, to all your correct answers, and of course the results probably of the lucky winners as well over the past week. You're listening to Kiss Mornings. A very good morning to you.
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12: 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Okay. Come on. 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
11: 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I am me. I am Crocodile.
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27: Good morning, Uncle Mark and Chris. My name is Brindley. Today's destination animation is Moana. Bye-bye, have a nice day.
28: Good morning, Uncle Mark and Christian. My name is Saruli. Today's DA is Moana. Thank you, have a nice day, bye.
29: Good morning, Uncle Mark and Chris. I am Kovidu and this is
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29: Today's destination animation is Moana. Bye, have a nice day.

0: Funimation animation is Moana. Thank you. Bye.
1: Good morning, uncles. This is Kiara
2: and Linaya.
1: Today's destination animation is Moana 1. Thank you and have a nice day. Bye.
3: Good morning, uncles. This is Alisa. And today's destination animation is Moana. Have a nice day. Bye.
4: Good morning, uncles. Mark and Chris and Uncle Hemantha. This is Anuti, Ramitu and Monara. Today's destination animation is Moana. Thank you. Have a nice day.
5: Good morning, Uncle Margaret, Chris. My name is Onali. Today's destination animation is Moana. Thank you. Have a nice day. Bye.
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7: 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My name is Maria Vanderwall. Today's destination animation is Moana. Bye. Have a nice day.
8: You're welcome.
9: Good morning, Uncle Mark. Good morning, Uncle Christian. Good morning, Uncle Hemantha. This is Gabriel Vanderwall. Today's destination animation is Moana. Bye. Have a nice day.
10: Uncle Mark and Chris, this is Nora. Today the destination animation is Moana. Thank you. Have a nice day. Goodbye.
11: Hello, Uncle Mark and Chris. My name is Arvin. And today's destination animation is Moana. Thank you. Have a nice day. Bye.
12: Good morning, Uncle Mark and Chris. I'm Deerada. Today's DA is Moana. Thank you. Have a great day. Bye.
13: Good morning, Uncle Mark and Chris. My name is Akisa. And today's destination animation is Moana. Thank you. Have a nice day. Bye.
14: Hi, Uncle Mark and Chris. My name is Minay. And today's destination animation answer is Moana. Bye.
15: Hello, Uncle Mark and Chris. This is Rana. This destination animation is Moana. Thank you. Have a nice day. Bye.
16: Good morning, Uncle Mark and Chris. This is Kiara. Today's destination animation is Moana. Have a nice day. Bye.
17: Good morning, Uncle Mark and Chris. This is Aiden. And today's DA is Moana. Thank you and have a great day.
18: Bye. Hi, Uncle Mark and Christian. This is Anna and Joanna. Today's answer is Moana.
19: Good morning, Uncle Mark and Chris. My name is Ditya. And today's destination animation is Moana. Have a great day. Bye.
20: Good morning, Uncle Christian.
21: 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Today's destination animation is Moana 1. Have a nice day. Bye.
22: Hello, Uncle Mark and Chris. This is Aria. Today's destination animation is Moana 1. Have a nice day. Bye.
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2: 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Woke up in the morning. Kiss.
3: All the hits. Destination

0: father.
1: That use will never end. Now, you've always been used.
0: This is why when guys like us who have kids understand the situation with dads in general and how lackluster, you know, mums are in comparison to the dads. Mother's Day, oh, this day for the females, International Women's Day. Yeah, okay, fine. We'll give all of that to the women.
1: Yeah.
0: But guys like us on Father's Day, we need to do something special for the fathers is what I'm thinking.
1: Yeah.
0: And the next big thing that we're going to do here on Kiss Mornings is for the fathers. And Father's Day is when exactly? July or June? June, sometime 15th or something of June, somewhere in June. So that's next month.
1: Yeah.
0: So here's a little promise for all the dads feeling, you know, the way I felt when my kids were like, yeah, you don't need to come. You just drop us there.
1: Yeah.
0: And then you pick us up when we tell you to come and pick us up.
1: Yeah.
0: So when is it? The 21st of June is Father's Day. Mm. Making a promise now, we'll do something big on the 21st for all the dads out there.
1: And all the wives, you just have to drop them there and come and pick them.
0: That's
1: that
0: it.
1: Is all.
0: That's
1: no it. Questions
0: That's
1: asked.
0: It. We're taking 21 dads.
1: There you go.
0: To Soy Nana, maybe Soy Cowboy in Bangkok, Thailand.
1: Yeah.
0: All right, that's what we're going to do. 21 dads, Thailand for 21 days.
1: Oh my God.
0: Imagine that. That's the end of...
1: we can only stay there 30 days. The visa was also short.
0: There was a situation, So I'm just thinking out loud here. But we better have a good time on Father's Day. But before Father's Day, let's worry about this weekend. So we can actually manipulate the system and get almost a four-day holiday. If you take Thursday off, Friday off, then you got Thursday, Friday, Saturday, Sunday. Mm. So plan that out, FYI. And this morning, as I woke up, the first thing I did was send you guys a link to this story. The Central Bank of Sri Lanka has issued a new directive introducing strict maximum caps on loan to value LTV ratios for credit facilities granted for the purchase or utilization of motor vehicles. What in the world does that mean? That's the question. So, operating in its capacity as the macroprudential authority under section, geez, man, so much information here that's not relevant. The directive applies across the board to all financial institutions regulated and supervised by the CBSL, including licensed commercial banks, licensed specialized banks, licensed finance companies, and registered finance leasing establishments. Effective from the 25th of May, which is today, the new regulation dictates that financing for registered vehicles used in Sri Lanka for more than 1 year after their initial registration will be strictly capped at 60% of the vehicle's market value. For unregistered vehicles and recently registered vehicles that have been used for less than a year, the maximum loan to value ratio is split into two distinct categories based on vehicle classes designated by the Department of Motor Traffic. Okay, Chris, what does this mean?
1: So basically, if you're going to buy a vehicle for 10 million,
0: okay,
1: right, back in the day, this was yesterday or whenever this came to force. So if the leasing company paid you
0: 70% of the value.
1: Yeah, so 80 or 90.
0: No, you never get 80.
1: Yeah,
0: 70%. 70. Yeah.
1: Yeah. So now it will be like 60 to 50 again.
0: Is that, ladies and gents? Is that correct? That's my question to you. Send it in.
1: Yeah,
0: gurus here.
1: So leasing. So take 10 million for example. Okay. The banks / leasing companies would have financed 7 to 8 million.
0: Okay.
1: Right?
0: Okay.
1: But now after this particular change,
0: they'll only give 60.
1: They will only give 6 to 7 million.
0: I see.
1: Yeah. So you have to
0: fork over the rest.
1: So down payment by yourself will be much more.
0: Oh, at least a million more. In the case if it's 10 million.
1: Yeah, that's right.
0: Okay. And
1: so
0: I think
1: more upfront cash, higher initial payments, better income proof, all these things will be coming to effect.
0: I mean, this is a really good time for me to mention this again. Cash in hand right, is without any doubt the best way forward. Now, why do we lease vehicles that, you know, take 200,000-300,000 rupees out of our monthly wage?

0: why, or maybe less, whatever. But we do it. Okay, you feel good doing it. You feel good driving, you know, high-end vehicle, getting down at some important hotel meetings or office, whatever, board meeting, getting down in a super high-end European vehicle. It feels good, right? But at the end of the day, when you really think about it, apart from that vehicle that you're using taking out a huge chunk of your monthly wage and also propping up your ego and making you feel like a champion, other than that, it doesn't do anything.
1: It just
0: it impresses other people.
1: Yeah.
0: But how relevant are those other people's impressions on your journey?
1: Yeah.
0: Just saying. So I was one of those guys. I'm not going to deny it. I found great joy in driving, you know, a 5,500cc vehicle, getting down at important, you know, gatherings in that vehicle.
1: Yeah.
0: But that vehicle only gave me 3 kilometers to 1 liter. I sold it during the last petrol crisis in 2021 or 2022. Right? Hemant knows how deadly that Jeep was, because we traversed pretty much the entire country when the country was on lockdown. We had, you know, avenues to travel, like official ways to travel. And we were like quite surprised at how much wastage was going on. So I got rid of that, right? Got rid of almost all the loans I had. I have one loan left. You're talking to a guy who had like 5 loans, 2 car leases, okay, 5 credit cards. Do you know how much debt that is? That's like a lot of debt. We're talking about easy eyes closed, about maybe 15, 17 million rupees in debt. Now, I have 1 credit card left to pay. I have 1 loan left to pay. And I have no leases. I've totally got myself out of the debt trap. And you know what? I feel better than ever before. Yeah. I don't care what people look and think of what I'm driving. It's a 2003 model vehicle, but it's in super condition. It gives me like 12 kilometers to the liter, which is all I need.
1: Yeah.
0: You know?
1: Yeah.
0: So, bottom line is, just get your ego in check and things might actually feel and just look a little better on the you know, statement side of things. So I'm happy.
1: Yeah.
0: You know, I'm happy.
1: That reminds me of one of my statements by my late big man.
0: What's that?
1: He says, you know, I can afford the most luxurious vehicles that come every once in a year.
0: And he could. He could
1: right?
0: so do
1: he
0: it.
1: He could
0: easily.
1: So do it,
0: eyes
1: right?
0: closed. And he's talking about Lalit Kottalawala, by the way.
1: And then he says,
0: Deshaman.
1: All wherever the maximum daily travel I do is like 200 meters.
0: The maximum traveling is 200 meters.
1: From
0: I could
1: home,
0: use a bike.
1: Home to office, office to home.
0: Yeah.
1: And all it does is take me from point A to point B.
0: It's amazing.
1: Yeah.
0: It's the same thing with watches. You could have a 4 million rupee watch or you could have like a 500 rupee watch.
1: Yeah.
0: It tells you the time.
1: Yeah.
0: It's like there for one purpose.
1: Yeah. So relating to food though. So then he says, I can have my breakfast here, I can have my lunch here, I can have my dinner here. But what's the point? I'm diabetic. I've got pressure.
0: I mean, he was a smart man. Darn shame how it all ended. But he was a next level, creed a cake, as they would say in the world of business. Nobody says that in the world of business, by the way. But 7:23 is the time on the clock. Hopefully, you know what I'm talking about in general. Getting out of debt is, in my opinion, the one thing all of us men and the females, of course, have to get together and learn how to do. Get the heck out of debt. You know, that's the bottom line.
1: And when it comes to the jewel remark, that's the same formula that they could use.
0: You get less for the gold you pawn.
1: Yeah. So basically for people who, you know, you will get less cash for the same amount of gold.
0: Right.
1: Understood. That's the same scenario.
0: Understood. Thank you, Chris, for the clarification. CBSL imposes strict caps on vehicle loans and leases effective from the 25th of May, which is today. And I also read an article over the weekend stating that the central bank and the government will try and cap the US dollar at 330, give or take. Gotta see how true that is. And if you know anything out there that we need to know about in general, hit us up on the text line 0785-969-969. That's how you do it. 7:24 is the time on the clock. We've already played today's destination animation. This is a word that I had a lot of trouble saying as a kid because it just didn't roll off my tongue. The initial way in which we were introduced to this particular character was through a snowman. Okay, the thing is, there was a word describing this snowman, and that is what today's movie is actually named. I don't know when it came out. Chris, do you have any info about this?
1: 2019.
0: All right. Did you play the clip already for us? Okay.
1: Yeah.
0: So that's that. If you know what it is, text us now, 0785-969-969. That's the number. We'll take a mini pause. We'll be right back.
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0: 7:35, that's the time on a Monday morning. It is the 25th of June and I can see a bit of a, what looks to me like a rain cloud developing behind the both of you looking in that direction. That looks a little ominous and kind of gray. So that's, I guess, what we're going to have to deal with. Till, I think, the 27th or something, the Met Department have basically said that there will be some downpours in and around the country till around that time. I mean, at the end of the day, the intermonsoonal conditions have developed and set in place. So that means we are supposed to expect rain, but just not this much. Have you actually thought about how, I mean, I don't want to call it global warming and give it a general cap name-wise, but if it is general, you know, global warming, we didn't have these kinds of rains flood the country in this way before. I mean, like 15 years ago, it didn't happen. So I'm thinking that the land that we had that basically not soaked in, but held all the excess rainwater, either have got filled up. There would have been diversions because of development that took place that would also have messed up the water retention tables around the country. I'm just thinking like a regular layman here. But either which way, like after this much rain, for us to hear about 31, 32, 33,000 families across the country getting affected by this is, getting more and more like a regular occurrence. Ditwa happened.
1: Global warming is one thing. That is half of
0: it. Is it global warming?
1: Global warming is considered
0: to be the main reason.
1: But then again, Mark, all the wonderful things that we as human beings have done, then Gamakata, tell me where you can find a vela now?
0: Okay, yeah,
1: there are no velas. No, issues like right? Now, for example, when you're coming from Vattala, back in the day, the main road, both sides
0: had a lot of things
1: to
0: see.
1: Had a lot of vela.
0: It's all gone.
1: Right? It is not, you can't find anything. Yeah. There is no marshy land
0: at
1: all.
0: 2-3 miles
1: exactly
0: away from that main road.
1: Exactly. And now all these places where these landslides are taking place, okay?
0: Deforestation.
1: And people, you're not supposed to do any construction in places like that. That's the main thing. And then they go and do it. And then the government is responsible. Apita keval denda, apita takaram denda, you know, all these things, right? So basically, you're in a place where you're not supposed to be.
0: Yeah.
1: And then something happens, the entire blame comes. So many people affected.
0: So how do they get approvals to build on those like unapproved areas to build houses on? Do they just go and do it?
1: Then do it and like, you know.
0: So like on a hill, they go and build something on a hill. Yeah. They don't need approval to build on a hill?
1: If it's...
0: Can you own land?
1: Yeah, of course you can.
0: You can?
1: Of course
0: like,
1: you can.
0: You can own like the side of a mountain?
1: Yeah, of course you can. There are so many
0: can
1: people.
0: You? He's saying no, you're saying yes. Side of a mountain.
1: Then all these bungalows and places
0: yeah, those are on estates and all, right? Those are on estates.
1: So those are also on mountains.
0: Yeah, the technically. Can. So if you own an estate
1: as long
0: and
1: as
0: got mountainous regions on it.
1: As long as you have Sinnakaroppu, you can.
0: You can.
1: Right? If it's not one of those, what are those called? Swarnabhumi. Right? So Swarnabhumi means the government has given you on a long lease, like for 99 years or something like that. So you will never get the ownership of the property. You can do
0: long
1: cultivation.
0: Lease, whatever.
1: You can
0: but
1: you can't have a permanent construction there, right? Yeah. So if it's Swarnabhumi, you can't.
0: Right.
1: Right? There's another word for various parts of the country where you that changes. So if you have legal rights to your property, with the approval of the relevant authorities, you can.
0: Okay, alright.
1: Yeah.
0: So anyways, this is not about building. This is about knowing that 31,000 people in 8 districts have been affected by the prevailing adverse weather conditions according to the DMC, the Disaster Management Center. The latest report issued by the DMC states that 31,072 individuals belonging to 7,983 families have been impacted by the ongoing inclement weather. So just a little FYI. FYI, we can go to town and, you know, break down these numbers, but we don't really need to. What you need to know is that people are suffering as we speak, and that's a little sad. But it is what it is. Like you said, 90% of this is a man-made global issue, and I feel like it's only going to get worse before it gets better. Now, I told you on Friday briefly that there is a company that's trying to basically use not commercial airlines but airplanes to emit or to basically unleash these particles into the atmosphere 11 miles I think in the air. Their objective, right? And no country or government in the world can stop this company from doing it, apparently. They spend like major money on it too. I guess the lobbying is strong or whatever it is. So these planes will go 11 miles in the air. It'll dispense this kind of particle that will reflect the sun's rays off the earth. So their objective is to cool earth down. Right now, there was, I think, a movie and a story also, something to the effect of them trying to send missiles, or there was a movie. The premise of the movie was they had shot these missiles into the outer atmosphere and made them explode, and all these particles basically reflected the sun off these particles. Long story cut short, that there was a movie like that, and now there's an actual company doing it, and they're trying to get it off the ground. And they're saying that yes, it'll reflect. They have to continuously do it. By 2030, they are planning to start this this project, and they're saying that when they do it, the sun's rays will reflect, the earth will get cooler, but they have to continuously do it for like ever, pretty much, because if they stop, the particles eventually come back to ground, and then the process of the sun heating the earth triples.
1: Oh my god.
0: So, you know, while you're doing it, it's nice and dandy because it's getting reflected. As soon as you stop, the particles come down and the sun's rays will hit earth and like just go mental. So droughts will become super droughts, you know, and heat will be unbearable. So I don't know how these companies come up with these ideas and how they can circumvent the global bodies that are there to like say, no, you can't do that. But there's no body that can tell a company apparently not to do something like that, which is crazy. So yeah, we need to understand that we are in that situation, slippery slope. You know, we're still okay, but if we continue and the earth continues to go in the direction it's going, there's going to be more droughts, there's going to be longer rain spells, there's going to be more adverse weather, there's going to be more and more people displaced, you know, so, hey.
1: Yeah, I think human intervention, if that is controlled, we are, you know, most of the time. And talking about these things, Mark, now when you're going to New Delhi and all that, you see these mountains covered with an invasive plant, which is really, I mean, for yonks of years, this plant has been, you know, dominating our mountains. The pinus.
0: Was that a pine tree?
1: Yeah, it's a pine tree. With those little needle type of thing, that is a deadly plant to be, because nothing grows underneath.
0: Interesting.
1: Because the pine, the kuru, they fall and they create like a carpet thing. Not because the sunlight is not coming towards the undergrowth, but this particular carpet-like thing prevents everything
0: from
1: that
0: going.
1: Is growing underneath. And this thing, this particular tree, just sucks up all the water which is in that particular area. And it's, you know, those these are the things that, you know, we need to really focus on, and, you know, get the proper plants or whatever that does good to the entire ecosystem, rather than having these type of things. For young seers, light converter vitharai ganne. You remember back in the day, used to have those wooden light posts?
0: Yeah.
1: That was the material.
0: I see. I see.
1: That's all, yeah.
0: All right, we got like 1,000 text messages here. Let's see if we can read some of these out. K Can you build a house on top of a hill in Sri Lanka? Yes, you can legally build a house in the hills of Sri Lanka, provided you obtain official building permits and strictly adhere to environmental and safety regulations. Hilly areas like Kandy and Noorelia often face strict slope restrictions and landslide risks. Mandatory approvals are required. This is a long message. We will get into it on the other side. Also, Srimal says you need to get the NBRO approval to build on that hill. Okay, so the National Building Research Organization, I think, is what the NBRO is the acronym for. But yeah, thank you very much, Srimal. All the very best as always. Now, talking about this, one surefire way to ensure that you will never have a landslide issue, never have a flooding issue, never have an overheating issue, is to just go straight and buy an apartment. I know it's a little easier said than done, but Sri Lanka and everyone listening in here in the city of Colombo and the outskirts, I have some exciting news from the world of real estate. And when I say this, I mean I have news from the Homelands group of companies proudly introducing the Central Park Boulevard. That's the name of the project at Port City Colombo, a landmark twin tower development in the heart of the Central Park District, designed to redefine world-class resort-style living. This iconic project brings together luxurious residences starting from one-bedroom units from 60 million rupees, two-bedroom units from 95 million rupees, and three-bedroom units for just 140 million rupees upwards. And for those seeking elevated living, a premium collection of sky villas, penthouses, and mansions completes the offering. This is where luxury becomes truly accessible, because Homelands is making luxury affordable with no down payment. That is the salient point here. Yes, Port City is a wonderful place to own an apartment, and paying nothing down is better than actually securing your house at Port City, because there's no down payment. That's a huge saving for you. So yeah, think about all of this. The development will overlook the awesome 40 acres of lush green parkland inspired by the global icons like Hyde Park in London and Central Park in New York, alongside uninterrupted Indian Ocean views and stunning sunsets. 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Exceptional investment value. 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And all you need to do is pick that phone up and call them today. The Indian Ocean's next wonder, Central Park Boulevard at Port City Colombo, 0703-888-888. That's the number you need to call to secure your choice.
1: Today is Monday. When do you think it's going to come?
0: What? Pay?
1: No.
0: No. What are you talking about?
1: Ice cappuccino.
0: Ice cappuccino. My.
1: Today is Monday.
0: I hope it comes today.
1: I think it might probably be Wednesday.
0: If we have anyone listening at Barista, they're going to definitely send it our way today. Yeah. But those iced cappuccinos are absolutely just refreshing. That's what it is.
1: Indeed.
0: I know that you haven't done this, but with that iced cappuccino, you need to stir with the straw the bottom of the cup.
1: Yeah.
0: Because that's where the sweet stuff is at. So how they put this together is they probably...
1: Layer by layer.
0: I think. Uh-huh. They give it a good shot of the syrup. Uh-huh. Right at the start.
1: Okay.
0: Then they fill it with the coffee. Mm. And then they add on the wonderful froth on the top.
1: Yeah.
0: I think that's how they do it.
1: And the chocolate on top of that
0: Yeah. So either which way, it's fantastic. $850.
1: That's right. Introducing the iced cappuccino from Barista. It is smooth, creamy, bold, and finished with a light frothy top for that perfect refreshing sip. Made for cappuccino lovers who like their coffee cool, satisfying. 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
1: So the kids have an extra battle in the vehicle because when you have everybody in the vehicle, there's hardly any room for anything apart from the humans that the car is, you know, carrying, harboring.
0: Okay.
1: So this brand new laptop bag of mine, it's my new it's my precious, and the kids know when I get something new. I mean, I guess all of us have this. When you get a new car or you get a new electrical device, you know, you want to take care of it and you want it to last.
0: Yeah.
1: So from the time I was maybe 12 or 13, I had like this multiplied by 50. Anything that I got, I really took good care of it. And in my, you know, middle-aged zone I'm at now, I still have that, you know, from the days gone by.
0: At least for a year?
1: No, no. Throughout.
0: Okay.
1: Like whatever it is. Like if I got a PS4 like 5 years ago, my PS4 would still be working. But the PS4 that the kids got from their auntie as a gift, it's broken because they don't appreciate certain things. So this brand new laptop bag of mine looks fantastic. And it was in the back. The kids, they were eating ice cream at this one place, the Chinese place with the blue. It's like, I don't know what's going on. Everybody's eating there. I think the crowds have reduced now.
0: Oh, yeah, quite a lot.
1: Quite a lot.
0: Quite a lot.
1: And there's other competitors now. There's, you know, the folk in red. There's some folk in yellow.
0: And
1: the blue is the original one. So the kids had ice cream on their hands. And I knew that it was going to be an absolute disaster when they got into the vehicle. So I told them, you know, we need to get a bottle of water from the supermarket and get your hands cleaned up, because the last thing you want is ice cream sticky spots all over the car. And soon as they get in, they move this bag. So this morning I realized there was ice cream patches on it. So that gave me a really good avenue to highlight to the kids why I set these rules in place. So that was good. But I'm a little on the sad side because I can see the finger marks on the other side. This side was okay, the other side of it. And it's all thanks to Crocodile. I'm feeling good because of Crocodile. I'm feeling sad because of Crocodile. I went and got myself a brand new Crocodile laptop bag on Friday. It looks fantastic. But the minute the kids get crazy and put ice cream all over it, I get totally sad. That's how close this bag is now to me. And you too can feel the same way if you go to any one of the Crocodile outlets. Try out the laptop bags, try out the travel bags, try out the watches. They got the ties, they got the tees, they got the shoes, they have the stuff for the kids, they have the stuff for the ladies in your life, and they got stuff for you this Father's Day on the 21st of June. Kids, you might want to go to Crocodile and take a look at the laptop bags, at the gents' items and accessories. They will, your dads will be extra happy that you went and took you know, yourselves to Crocodile to get him something special on a day like Father's Day. 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
1: All right, this message says British plants pines when they

0: Leaving Sri Lanka, destroy the tea industry.
1: That is right.
0: Pine roots exactly same to their height of the tree, absorbing all the groundwater.
1: There you go.
0: Wow, the Brits, man, they just didn't leave anything to chance.
1: I knew they did it on purpose, but I didn't know the exact reason. I know there was a story behind for them to do it.
0: It's crazy.
1: You're right, who sent that?
0: That's Brother Srimal.
1: Yeah, Srimal, you're...
0: Again, the Englishmen didn't leave anything to chance. They plundered, they pillaged, and they left. And they made sure they left their mark in more ways than one.
1: Yeah. So, when we are going, my God, looks beautiful, the greenery and all that.
0: But I must admit, it does look nice.
1: It does look nice, but now for how long? Yeah. For 72 years? Since independence.
0: But you can't be cutting them down either.
1: No, but you got to systematically do something about it. Plant something else and get rid of the, you know, light canu berilang, you know.
0: Yeah, I mean, hey.
1: Yeah.
0: I mean, method to the madness. Yes, I agree.
1: Yeah.
0: But how feasible is it going to be, considering there's so many millions of pine trees on those hills and on those mountainous regions of the country? How are you just going to slowly but surely take them out and then put something else in? Because without the trees, there's going to be other issues with water in general coming down the face of the mountain.
1: Do you know the most beautiful school in this island?
0: Beautiful school in this island?
1: Yeah.
0: If you say St. Joseph's, I'll have to hit you.
1: No, not St. Joseph's.
0: No, what is it?
1: Location-wise.
0: No, I don't know. Idea.
1: Guru Talal. St. Thomas's. My God.
0: Surprisingly,
1: The road leading to that school is like a little fairy tale, man.
0: Oh, yeah?
1: You've got these eucalyptus trees, which is no pinus.
0: Okay.
1: Right? It's all eucalyptus. Mm. And during a certain time, the skin, it just peels off.
0: Wow.
1: And it just hangs and you get this beautiful light hair kole green on the trunks, right? And it's just... You know, trunk and trunk. It is so beautiful. And that school is also really nice.
0: Interesting.
1: In the day when I visited that, the pool was filled with frogs. But that's a different
0: story. That's a different story.
1: Yeah, but now I'm sure it must be, you know, better looking and one of those most... I mean, I wouldn't mind. It's real. It's like Harry Potter. One of those places.
0: Interesting. All right, we got 7:56 on the clock. We got to take another mini pause right now. On the other side, some interesting bits and pieces coming your way. That's the plan. Don't touch that dial. We'll be back once again. 7:57, that's the time.
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0: somebody super familiar on Facebook, somebody like you know, but for the life of you, you can't remember the guy for a toffee. But you know the guy.
1: You know.
0: But you just don't know where and what you did with the guy.
1: Yeah.
0: Just got confronted by one such individual. Have you ever seen this gent? I don't think you have. Is he a well-known guy? He can be a well-known guy. Hemant, have you seen this guy ever?
1: No.
0: Not identifiable. Yeah, I just can't figure it out. Crazy like that. But yeah, that's the issues.
1: I mean, you're looking at a Facebook post and saying...
0: It's not a Facebook post. It just popped up on my feed.
1: Yeah, so now sometimes I meet face-to-face people and like... Come on now.
0: Yeah.
1: You know.
0: Best thing to do is pretend you know. Ah, yeah, Maja, what's up, bro? Long time. you were at that company, right? You were at that place, right? And they try to figure it out.
1: Yeah. And then when you finally figure it out.
0: Day, Machan, good to see you, bro. Anyways, had one person that never fails to pop up on our. Not live feed, but the actual alive feed, which is life, and that's good old Vinny, Vinod Lalvani. He's an avid angler and retired now, just chilling, dropping his wife to and fro, listens to us on his 15-minute commute every single day, and he was talking about another very problematic tree, apart from the pine tree, and that's the turpentine tree.
1: So, Mark, didn't I mention this Guru Talava?
0: You mentioned the school.
1: Yeah, didn't I mention the turpentine?
0: No, you said that they were green and it looked really
1: so
0: nice.
1: that is the villagers call it Karapantine.
0: Okay.
1: Right, the villagers call it Karapantine. Okay. So it's basically this big tree that I was referring to.
0: Right, was this, turpentine tree.
1: Turpentine, yeah.
0: So apparently it looks really nice.
1: Yeah, beautiful.
0: But it's
1: same.
0: Just a resource sucker. Drinks up all the water and looks nice but has no proper...
1: But it smells so good.
0: Oh, does
1: it? The leaf... It's basically the menthol.
0: Right, I think
1: they use it. I don't know whether they do it here, the leaf is supposed to be used for paper manufacturing.
0: Okay.
1: Right?
0: Interesting.
1: But I don't know whether
0: the
1: they
0: bark
1: do it.
0: Or the leaf?
1: The leaves and the little stems.
0: So turpentine is like the pine tree? The
1: No.
0: The leafage?
1: This has a beautiful long and but very softer, soft. It's beautiful because one side of the leaf is light green and the other side of the leaf is dark green.
0: Interesting.
1: It is beautiful.
0: Very interesting.
1: Just like the bark.
0: All right. So yeah, thanks Vinny for that quick chit chat on his way to his house after dropping his wife. Now, talking about commuting, I've noticed a lot of vehicles, especially the newer ones, they're going with like all sorts of crazy designs. Just recently, have you ever seen the plate in the UAE? So you have one end, the right bottom of it that says Dubai in English. On the other side of it, there's something in Arabic.
1: Yes.
0: And the numbers in big... numerical font.
1: Yeah.
0: So that, like, you know,

0: super small font. Only the four digits at the end are in huge font. I saw a vehicle like that, a brand new European vehicle, easily in the 70-80 million rupee range, having that type of plate on the front. And now I understand why the police are going to take strict legal action against anyone driving around with distorted or non-compliant temporary number plates. Yes, the GOV, yes, the DMT had a situation. They didn't have plates to give out or to hand out to the folks that needed it. Considering that there's nearly 400,000 number plates, that's right, the delay with the number plate issuance, official number plate issuance, has reportedly prevented the printing of nearly 400,000 number plates, while the DMT says official issuance is expected to resume on or before the 14th of June. I think they had also made a request last week for people to come and collect their driving plates, license plates, if at all they haven't already done so, between now and like a certain date. And yeah, if you have like license plates that you have gone and gotten yourself, like red background, white lettering, or like I said, the Dubai plate looking scenario, you might just not want to have that. Ideally, the only thing you need to do right now is, if you are getting your own vehicle license plate printed privately, go with the regular format. Yeah, white, the yellow background,
1: so white in
0: with
1: the front,
0: black lettering, white and yellow
1: white
0: in the back.
1: And yellow in the back.
0: White with black lettering on the front and black with yellow font in the back on the back. That's ideally what you want to do to avoid any nonsensical stops on the road and unwanted questioning, and obviously fines also attached to having the incorrect license plate, you know.
1: I think back there, I think the number 1, 2, 3 of the entire the beginning numbers belongs to the royal family. So Dubai 1 is the sheikhs, and then 2 will be the son, like 3 will be the,
0: there is something, know, like that. Anyways, just a little FYI on that. 8:17, that's the time on the clock. If you want to get in touch with us, you can, you know the number, 0785-969-969. We've got the paper headlines coming up next. We're going to do that in a minute. 8:17 is now the time on the clock. We'll be right back.
2: Wake up, go ahead and turn it up. Waking up with your number one morning show. Wake up.
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17: All right, it is now time for the newspaper headlines, daily news. That's what we're starting off with on Monday, the 25th of May. Interpol red notices against 226 Sri Lankans. My goodness, 35 on red notice brought back to country under present rule. Criminals arrested in Russia, Oman, Azerbaijan, Indonesia, Dubai, Abu Dhabi and India. Several major criminals in Dubai have fled to European countries. Yeah, it's crazy what you can't do when you have unlimited amounts of money, you know. Gradual ban of highly toxic pesticides has reduced suicides, says one of the ministers. Also, Pera Denio professor suspended for plagiarizing research paper. Way to go. Also, special team conduct further observations on viral meningitis. Special team conduct further observations on viral meningitis. Also, insulting a victimized girl in an ongoing child abuse case. IGP urges to take action against Dilum Amunugama. California declares emergency as fire crews race to contain toxic leak. There was a huge explosion in Pakistan. That's not here on the front page. There was another issue with miners in China. A lot of people had died there as well.
18: Again, there was a building collapse in the Philippines.
17: In the Philippines. I'm really surprised that none of those types of stories make it to the papers. Morning papers. Obviously, it's the print time. They've gone and print these stories at a certain time, and the stories come out later. But either which way, that's the story on some of the stuff we don't see on the front page of one of the English dailies. What else? Trump says agreement with Iran has been largely negotiated. Let's hope so. I heard about 30 ships managed to get through the Strait of Hormuz. Vessels carrying Middle Eastern oil, LNG, had managed to exit Hormuz. This is according to the head for Pakistan and China, talking to the news networks. A liquefied natural gas tanker was exited the Strait of Hormuz and is apparently headed to Pakistan on Monday, while other super tankers with Iraqi crude for China had also left the strait. So some movement in and around the Strait of Hormuz. Let's hope that there is some kind of end to this nonsensical war, and the world can reel back to some kind of normalcy if that happens. But I wonder how normal things are going to get here in Sri Lanka, even if the war and the strait is open and the war is done. It'll take some time for these countries that buy our tea, like Iran buying our tea. Now, everyone's come out and said that there is definitely a drop in tea purchases and exports. So I don't know how long it will take for Iran to be able to buy RT at the rate they were buying before the war. But it obviously takes some time, I'm thinking, you know. So we're going to have to reel our way through this this bad economic situation slowly but surely.
18: The dollar rate also is like
17: connected to all of it.
18: Not mainly connected to the strait. There are so many other things.
17: Exports and the foreign travel into Sri Lanka down by 16 or 17% year on year, but like month on month, I think. So not the best headlines, but it is what it is. We'll just have to band together and hopefully get through this, like we've got through all of the other issues we faced as nation. I'm sure we're going to get through this as well. But yeah, that's pretty much it on the front page of the Daily News.
18: Moving on with the Daily Morning. Heavy rain, strong winds accepted. Cybersecurity compliance to be mandatory. GovPay process 3.86 billion since launch. Sajid calls for successful IMF agreement. PC polls unlikely this year, says Telvin. US Embassy denies FBI involvement. Environmental Ministry to probe imported flour issue. Sri Lanka classified as low risk for Ebola. And that is, that's about it from the Daily Morning.
17: Yeah, there was one headline that I couldn't actually read off the island, because the page wasn't going past a certain point on my laptop. But now I got that, and this is what it sounds like. Probe into disappearance of 42 paintings from the National Art Gallery. 63 paintings were sold for 1,500 rupees in 1999, according to this story. Can you believe it? In 1999, 63 paintings had sold for 1,500 rupees, probably each. You can't be all 63 paintings sold for 1,500 rupees. Then that person needs to be shot with his own you-know-what.
18: Yeah, yeah.
17: But yeah, that's the final headline on the front page of the Daily News.
18: So they were not lost then?
17: No, they were stolen and then sold.
18: Ah, they were stolen? Are you sure?
17: I'm assuming, because I mean, if they found their way to the open market, obviously somebody had them.
18: Okay.
17: And so how did they get them?
18: It doesn't say that the art gallery had sold it or stolen.
17: It wasn't the art gallery. So these were like missing paintings.
18: From the art gallery,
17: yeah,
18: right?
17: Yeah, yeah, yeah. See, it says probe into disappearance of 42 paintings.
18: Mm.
17: So the disappearance meaning
18: it wasn't necessarily,
17: so it just disappeared. So it could have been stolen, it could have been left in a storage unit and then never recovered. I don't know. But the bottom line is, you know, somebody made some money somewhere. Anyways, nothing surprising. We got the island also up in the mix. No PC polls this year, says Tilvin. Haven't heard from Tilvin in the longest of times.
18: He was in a bit of a soup, no?
17: I don't know, was he?
18: I
17: still remember that.
18: There was a little something like that.
17: No idea.
18: Yeah, there was
17: I remember. Still remember that fantastic, it wasn't a meme per se, but just that fantastic writing on, I think it was FB. Till win, now till one. Till win, stayed till one. Anyways, a suspect killed in shootout near White House. Another story here, crazy from the weekend. Study warns Gaul rivers turning into hidden superbug hotspot. That's all we need to hear about. But hey, it's the news. Let's see what else we got. Weather conditions worsen, displacing 31,000 people. Dikoy, a double murder suspect arrested. Police probe underway to ascertain links between criminals deported from UAE and local politicians. Interest. Finally, actually two stories left to go. Unprecedented U.S. crackdown. Sri Lankans among those affected by new green card policy. What is this? U.S. Citizenship and Immigration Services has issued a policy memo directing that temporary visa holders such as students, tourists, and temporary workers who wish to obtain a U.S. green card must return to their home countries and complete the process through consular processing through the U.S. Department of State. Oh, wow. So folk that are in the States will have to leave, come back to Sri Lanka, sort it out with the embassy before they go back. That's what I'm thinking. So even if you have a multiple re-entry, B2, I think that's the visa category, you can go, stay for the 6 months, I suppose. Then you'll have to come back, and then if at all, go back. But there'll be tons of questions when you go back in like 2 weeks. If you've been there for 6 months, right, and then you realize that you need to leave the country before the visa becomes an overstayed visa. So you leave, go back to whichever country you came from, and then 2 weeks later you come back to the US. They're gonna have questions, right? They're gonna be like, why are you back so quick? So anyways, that's one of the stories over here on the front page of the Daily Island. Iran agrees to give up enriched uranium, says the New York Times. And those are the main headlines on the front page of the island.
18: Getting back to the Daily Mirror, Ebola triggers. Now, symptoms may appear between 2 and 21 days after exposure and commonly include sudden fever, chills, severe weakness, headaches, muscle pain, vomiting, diarrhea, and abdominal pain. Sounds like chikungunya, no? But there's no diarrhea in that either.
17: Yeah. Ebola's
18: anyway,
17: like...
18: Anyway, fuel import bill surges, work from home soon. Monthly CPC fuel import bill crosses US dollars 500 million mark. It remains US 100 to 110 million before the crisis. Opposition MP says president sought RW's support for economic stability. Better late than never. Then we got police tighten news on organized crime with 226 red notices. tough action against traders exploiting rupee depreciation. Importers have a responsibility to conduct business fairly without exploiting the current economic pressures. Okay, that is a wrap from the Daily Mirror.
17: All right, we're done with the papers at 8:41. Switch up the bed because I got some news from Popeye's Chicken right now. They are globally loved for their chicken. Their marination process is 12 hours long. That's the difference between the chicken that you get at Popeye's and every other fried chicken outlet in town. The marination process, 12 hours versus 2 or 3, which is lackluster in my opinion. You taste the difference. That's the bottom line. Perfect crispiness. They hand batter bread and then fry using the high protein flour and special slow cooking techniques that only Popeye's chicken have mastered the art of doing. So head on over to any of the outlets island wide. Enjoy your chicken. And also don't forget, tomorrow is the big day where you get to buy a chicken sandwich and you will get a free chicken sandwich. Tuesdays, every Tuesday turns into spicy chicken sandwich. Buy one, get one free Tuesday. And that's something that you need to keep in mind for tomorrow. But if you can't wait till then, head on over to the Popeye's outlets nearest you and try out the special boxes, the big box at Popeye's, variety and value all at the same time. You have Popeye's crispy chicken box. That's only $1,650. You have the grilled chicken box, also $1,650. You have the crispy seafood box, which is just 150 rupees more than the other boxes I mentioned, at 1,800 rupees. And for 32 pieces of absolute joy with free garlic mayo and barbecue dipping sauce, you need to try the Popeye's meat box. 3,150 rupees for the Popeye's meat box. Try it all today by visiting a Popeye's near you or give them a buzz on their hotline 0112-123-123.
18: Now, if any of my kids are listening in, please note, for Father's Day, I would love to have a wallet. The first thing that I did when we were at the Crocodile Store the other day, Mark, is I went to their, the little space there where they had the wallets.
17: I saw you checking them out and asking me, is this crocodile skin?
18: No, that was actually ostrich skin. There were quite a few to select from. And the first thing that I do when I decide to buy a wallet is open it up and see whether my requirements are fulfilled. That is the main thing, you know. You still find wallets which carry coin deposits also. You don't use coins anymore, but there are some people, some wallets where you still get that little coin thing, right, which is
17: the
18: not necessary
17: coin pouch.
18: So everything that I needed in my in the all the boxes that I need to tick, Crocodile passed every single tick. So if you are also one of those people who are really fussy about the compartments that you get inside your wallet, you know, there is a space for everything. That's what I observe. So if you're, you know, waiting to buy, or for that matter any accessory, belts, you know, all those things are sorted out, you can always visit their flagship store at R&D Mel Mawatha, or drop by. They've got one store in Palavatta, Havelock City Mall, One Golf Face Mall, Marina Mall, Colombo 7, and Nugegoda, and in Panadura as well.
17: All right, thanks, Chris. 8:44, that's the time on the clock. Everybody remembers good old Ray Romano. I was talking about this on Friday. Couldn't actually get around to sharing the story because there was not enough time. But it turns out this guy is still raking in the big bucks 20 years on after the show ended. 2 decades after Everybody Loves Raymond finished airing, he's still making crazy money. Any guesses how much the guy makes every single year from that show that concluded 2 decades ago? A rough idea? Anything? Any kind of idea at all?
18: $20,000?
17: $20,000 for the year?
18: No, I mean,
17: No. He's like, this is the most thinking I had to do all week.
18: Yeah. I don't know. No idea. How am I supposed to
17: know? No, but like, it's like just, you know, you watch shows and you know.
18: For a year.
17: Yeah. Apply yourself, bro. $600,000 to $700,000 $600,000 to $700,000 sounds like a pretty okay guesstimate. Mm-hmm. The guy is actually raking in $2 million a month or $25 million a year from a show that ended 20 years ago. That's how you set up your contracts. Residual payments and how one must understand the difference between a lump sum, a one-off lump sum, and these residual payments, and how you can make so much more money if you work out the contract in the right way, where you say you get royalties and these payments for the next 25 years. All of the top sports personalities, Michael Jordan, LeBron James, everybody has done this. So for the next like 50 years, even if they don't do anything in their lives, they're still going to see millions of dollars coming in. That's the way to do it. Just thought of sharing that because everybody in Sri Lanka at least had seen Everybody Loves Raymond at one point in time, because it was, I think, one of the only shows that got like played left, right and center on local television. I can't remember which channel played it, but it was big at one point, like almost 20 years ago. And yeah, that's the only reason I shared this. But the guy's making $25 million a year still to date because of the contract that he had signed way back in the day, which is fantastic for him at least. 8:47, that is the time on the clock right now. Talking about celebs and celebrities, I also had a message come in asking me whether I saw Ray J getting punched out, and the answer to that was no, I did not. Then the link was sent in, and if you recall, Ray J, that's Brandy's brother, the guy that made what's her name, Kim Kardashian, famous. Yes, it did involve a tape, but Ray J was the guy on the tape, in case you were wondering who Ray J is. So he is in the news for brutally getting knocked out of a celebrity MMA match. Got some deets on that coming up next. 8:47 is the time. We'll take a mini pause. We'll be right back. Good morning.
0: Wake up every morning. 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

0: much. That's the bottom line. What, $300,000-$500,000 is what you're investing in when it comes to the Central Park District. It's a very doable fee, especially if you make them month-end pay packs in USD. This is almost a no-brainer. And the best news of all, there is no down payment. 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You can eventually own your very own apartment or super high-end luxury villa. You got penthouses, sky villas, mansions also are to be got. So think about all of this. Head on over to Homelands today. 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That's 0703-888-888. 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
0: All right, thanks, Chris. We also have our friends at Popeye's Chicken on the show. We went there last week. One of the most memorable luncheons I've had in a long time, only because of the spread. It just kept coming and coming and coming. It never ended, basically. That's what it was. We had the meat box, which was filled with 32 pieces of absolute fried perfection and joy. That came with the free garlic mayo and the barbecue dipping sauce. So that basically had 32 pieces up in the mix. Then we had the Popeye's crispy seafood box. We also had the Popeye's grilled chicken box. Now we're talking about a lot of food here, and we managed to devour pretty much everything that they sent our way, and boy did we enjoy it. So tomorrow is the big day. It's a Tuesday, and you will basically be able to buy a spicy chicken sandwich. When you buy that spicy chicken sandwich, you will also get one free. That's right, it's a buy one get one on the world famous Popeye's Louisiana chicken sandwich. It's juicy, it's crunchy, and it's served with a soft brioche bun, which is perfect for that kind of chicken. It's unbeatable. That's the bottom line. And you get two of them tomorrow. So think about it and head on over to Popeye's or call them on their hotline 0112-123-123.
1: And earlier on, we were talking about the U.S.
0: Yes.
1: We are going to talk about U.S. again.
0: Yes.
1: Because the prices for the, especially the finals, Mark.
0: Okay? Of the World Cup.
1: Of the World Cup. Okay, now this is going to be at the MetLife Stadium in New Jersey.
0: Okay.
1: How much would you pay to buy the cheapest seat there?
0: So to be very honest, I have completely come to the realization that watching any live encounter on TV is way better than going to the ground and doing it live. Mm-hmm. I've been there, I've done that, not per se with soccer and international soccer, but I've done it with a lot of other sports. And I am one of those guys that would prefer to stay at home, watch it on a projector or a large screen, have my food, have my beverage, have the company that I want, and be in control of the situation. So I wouldn't pay all that much. So if I got it for free, I would go.
1: Yeah.
0: But max.
1: So on the other hand,
0: max would be like maybe like, I don't know, $20 maybe.
1: On the other hand, like, you know, we have so much of rugby happening these days. I mean, for me, there is nothing like being there and, you know, enjoying the energy, the vibes, and the shouting.
0: Some people
1: and
0: all are
1: all
0: about that.
1: Yeah, right. Yeah. So that is one thing.
0: Yeah.
1: So the

0: All right, we got 9:06 on the clock. What's going on? Good morning to all of our peoples. Thank you for joining us on the program. It's all made possible by our friends at Crocodile, very much in support of Destination Animation. You heard the clips, obviously, very early this morning, and Crocodile are the folks that make it possible every single day. Remember to shop for your favorites at the Crocodile flagship store down R.A.D. Melmavatha. It's just way more than clothing. That's what you get at Crocodile. 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I also want you to go and check out the Golface Mall, the One Golface Mall, Crocodile outlet. Fantastic video that we did the other day. Hopefully that's going to be out soon. Palavatha has a Crocodile outlet. Havelock City Mall does too. Merino Mall, Colombo 7, Nugegoda, and Panadura. That is basically the full list of places that you can go to get your Crocodile gear sorted out in a flash.
1: Chill coffee moments just got better. Introducing the iced cappuccino from Barista. It's smooth, creamy, bold, and finished with

0: Wonderful folks, especially the hoteliers, are very disappointed because of the turnover. I don't know, Mark, in the first place,
1: US.
0: In the US, because I don't know, a country like that, which has so many immigration, you know,
1: laws and
0: restrictions and screening and stuff like that. I don't know why they had to actually have in a place like that. That's number one, where fans can not easily, you know, come by, unlike, you know, other countries where the restrictions are not that high and nobody probably wants to jump into a country like that. But then again, who wants to go there and settle down there in the first place? Now all these things are happening. Anyways, the minimum ticket for the finals is $10,990,
1: wow,
0: which is say around $11,000, which accounts to about 3.8 million rupees.
1: Wow.
0: And the standard ticket, a premium premium category seat right at the front, FIFA is selling it for $32,970, which is around 11.6 million
1: for the final.

0: people. So, I mean, who's going to come?
1: Well, considering that they've extended it, I think in 2022, there were a total of 172 goals. And this year in 2026, they're expecting nearly 300 goals. We heard, I think, Shakira's World Cup anthem. We heard a couple of other artists that have also done their number for the World Cup. But I don't think too many people have heard this particular track, which is getting a ton of airplay. It's, in fact, ripping up the airwaves. This track is called Goals and is one of the official songs for the Football World Cup this year. Let's take a quick listen.
2: Guess I'm

0: goodness, man. You need a iced cappuccino from barista to cool down after a hot track like that. But yeah, it'll take some time to grow on you. Who's the artist? Hemanta, can you... Who? Lisa. I guess that's a relatively new artist that I really haven't heard too much out of. But this is going to get her on the map. And like I said, it's a hot song. You need an iced cappuccino from a barista to cool things down. And that's exactly what you get. 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
1: Now, talking about football, Mark,
0: yes,
1: they are, for the first time ever in the history of FIFA World Cup, they are going to have a halftime show.
0: Oh, wow.
1: Yeah.
0: That's new.
1: And guess who's going to be performing? So far, Madonna has confirmed. Then Shakira, of course, is going to be there.
0: Okay.
1: And of course, the global K-pop superstars. Bhatia Tamai Santosh is also going
0: to be there. Wow, BTS will also be there. Interesting, interesting.
1: Yeah.
0: So,
1: actually,
0: from...
1: they're going to be doing it for a charity, something for the kids. That's what they, that the interview
0: was all
1: about. So
0: the final is going to have a halftime show.
1: Halftime show, yeah.
0: Interesting. So, yeah, from soccer to cricket, the IPL playoffs are finally happening. I am totally surprised that I haven't caught one full match at the IPL this year, from the IPL this year. Don't know why, but even last night I tried to get into it. I fell asleep before I knew it. The TV was just on for no reason. I was fast asleep. But if you are following it, you would know that the Royal Challengers have a game that's on tomorrow, the 26th of May. It's the first qualifier.

0: against the Gujarat Titans. Then basically the winner of that encounter will advance directly to the final. The loser goes into the second qualifier. Now on the 27th of May, that's this Wednesday, there is an eliminator on between the Sunrisers Hyderabad and the Rajasthan Royals. The winner of that will advance to qualifier 2, and the loser of that encounter on Wednesday will be eliminated from the tournament. Then on the 29th of May, that's a Friday, you have the second qualifier, and that is the loser of qualifier 1 taking on the winner of the eliminator. And on the 31st of May, you will have the grand final. So that's the story. 7:30 p.m. India Standard Time is when the encounter, the final, is going to happen in Ahmedabad. That's the Narendra Modi Stadium in Ahmedabad. So yeah, get ready for that. If you've been watching it, if you've been following it, you know what's up. If you haven't, this is pretty much the tail end of the IPL for 2026. Not too many Lankans, right? Hemantha, was there any, not many Lankans in the IPL? Like one or two? Like four, maybe? But now I heard that our LPL is also going to be happening sometime soon. And there's a ton of cricketers from around the world that want to play. Like some 140 players from Pakistan alone. There's like 24 Australians. I think 5 or 6, maybe more, Englishmen. So yeah, it looks like people want to play franchise cricket, obviously, because there's a lot of money to be made. And the LPL is right there on top of the leagues. So that's kind of cool. Anyways, that's the cricket update for you today at 9:22. We got to take another mini pause right now. We're going to be back though. Don't touch that dial. Good morning to you.
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0: So, news just in, India has reworked their petrol prices, and petrol has gone up by 2 or 3 Indian rupees, if I'm not mistaken. And over the weekend, funnily enough, everybody is talking about petroleum-related products. Over the weekend, we found out that diesel should be priced at some 700 rupees a liter, but it's being sold at 400 something a liter, and there's a 100 rupee promise that has been also made. So it's crazy, because if we actually think about it, the subsidy that the government is making for the people of the country is, I think, going to backfire eventually. And today is the 25th. In a few days, we'll have a brand new month. Will petrol prices get revisited and restructured, as in revamped?
1: Definitely, they are predicting that within this week, there was one article where a minister had said it might go up from 150 rupees a liter
0: of diesel. So that means petrol will obviously follow suit.
1: Yeah, yeah, of course.
0: And what is it, 410, I think it is now, a liter of 92 octane. So that, if it goes up to, like, let's say, it'll obviously be gradual, but the 410 will first most likely go up to 450, and then if at all closer to 500. But in the history of Sri Lanka, I don't think ever, even during GR's time, did the price of a liter of petrol go beyond 500, right? Or am I mistaken? Did it ever go beyond 500?
1: I have no clue.
0: Oh, I think 570 was the highest.
1: Was it that?
0: No, I don't think so. No, I couldn't. Hemant is checking anyways. But turns out, in a bid for economic risk mitigation over the falling dollar rate and surging import bills, the government is planning or mulling the reintroduction of work from home for the public and the private sector employees as done during the pandemic. The official, who wished to remain anonymous, said that the plan would be announced early today or maybe tomorrow. He said that the government urgently needed to save on fuel usage, mainly diesel. At this time, again, mainly diesel, because half of the diesel is being used to sort out that coal situation. Anyways, in recent days, the rupee value has crumbled, and it also made a bit of a rebound, which was good. I think
1: 87 cents.
0: No, I think it was more than that, because the selling rate reached 354 two or three days ago.
1: T56.
0: Now it's a T56. Now that's what you need to get through the day. The government has attributed the current phenomenon to the fallout and the Middle Eastern war. Fallout of the Middle Eastern war. Everybody's just, putting all the dots on that, saying that everything started. And technically speaking, everything kind of did start from that particular situation in the Middle East. Anyways, we are in it now, and we have to get through this together. But the biggest crazy thing of all of this is not actually the petrol prices or any of the other things that we're talking about. It's the cost of living and the rate of inflation. Those are the two most worrisome things. I mean, if petrol does go up to, let's say, 600, how many of us are actually going to be able to afford it? You know, and imagine all the folks that have these fuel guzzling V8s and stuff like that. How are they gonna cope? They'll need like a separate Bowser following them around everywhere to be able to, you know, travel the way they want to travel. But it's one of them situations again. We're here now. We're gonna have to deal with it, learn from it, and hopefully never make the same mistake again.
1: So probably schools will also go online.
0: I would assume now the school my kids go to, they
1: already have one day
0: of the week.
1: Yeah.
0: You know, every week, one day of the week is an online schooling session. So just making sure that all the parents have the devices back on track, all the Wi-Fi connections are working, all the teachers are ready to do online, if at all. So it's good that some schools are forward thinking like that. But most schools haven't actually crossed that bridge yet. They're like still thinking it'll be physical school and physical school only. But if we are to save on the fuel front, we're going to have to reduce, you know, movement. And one of the main movements is, you know, our day-to-day office run, school run, class run, this run, that run. So we're going to have to maybe, you know, so revisit this.
1: That's a good reminder for all the moms and dads out there. Make sure that you get those old tabs and, you know, PCs out.
0: Get
1: them serviced
0: up,
1: and, you know, make sure that they're working in proper condition. Because

0: It's going to be eventual.
1: So the CPC had spent more than $1 billion for fuel imports for the first 4 months of this year. Now get this into your head. Our treasury has what, $7 billion give or take in it, right? And there's payments to be made and all of that. On top of that, from the like minuscule $7 billion that we have, we had to spend $1 billion for fuel imports in the first 4 months of this year. So get that into your heads. The first 4 months, $1 billion. Mm-hmm. The next 4 months, $1 billion. The war continues, it'll be more than $1 billion. Mm-hmm. Right? So this year alone, $3, maybe $4 billion will have to be $4 billion will have to be spent on fuel. That's not a joke. Mm-hmm. That's not easy for a little nation like ours. So we need to either really try and be helpful here and like individually reduce our traveling, right? Because again, when it goes to 600 or 700 rupees, if this war doesn't end, and for certain it's going to go up to that 600 mark, then how many people are actually going to be able to afford this? Is my question. Mm-hmm. You know, right now as is, I have to pump about give or take nearly, let's say, 40,000 rupees a month, okay? And this is like a 1,500cc engine that I'm dealing with. So I just don't know where my cutoff point will be, my threshold when it comes to, you know, the fuel versus the money that you're spending on the fuel. I don't know if I'm getting close to that point of breaking, I feel, because 600 a liter. And what is 600 times 15? Just times that, Hemant. Can you do that really quickly?
0: So he's got the...
1: Okay, so what was the highest? You go and check that, Chris, if
0: so
1: you can.
0: So H&M Research Company has...
1: yeah, okay. What was the highest amount?
0: 470 during 2022.
1: 470?
0: That's was the maximum.
1: So we're like right there now.
0: Yeah.
1: 410.
0: Hmm.
1: Sorry, yeah, 4 years ago, the top was 470. Mm. Okay, so my mind told me 470. Mm. We're at 410 now. Mm. And for sure, next month, in a few days, 5 days, 6 days from now, that 410 is going to go up to 450, 100%, right? And then we're so close to the highest ever total that we had to pay for a liter. So let's say 15 liters times, did you do it? How much did you get? How much? 9,000. So for 25 liters at 600. Wow. So 25 liters will work out to 15,000 rupees. Okay. 25 liters. That's the weekly quota, is 15,000. Mm. And you'll need at least four of those, right, for the month.
0: Mm.
1: So you're looking at 60,000 rupees a month if it goes to that amount.
0: Yeah, that is depending on the engine capacity also.
1: Exactly.
0: Imagine
1: that's what I'm
0: one
1: saying.
0: Of those V8s or something like that.
1: Again, a really, yeah, really good time for you to think about going EV. If you are planning on going EV, make sure you call Euro Motors today and get cracking on that adventure, because they still have killer deals. Even though the country is talking about prices going up and this and that happening, Euro Motors always has something planned for our peoples, and I'm certain that you're going to find out what that plan is and how much you'll have to pay when you get in touch with Euro Motors. So keep that in mind. If you want to forget about all this petrol nonsense, go EV, and then you have very little to worry about. It's just basically the electricity that you're paying for, which is cool. Anyways, 9:59 is the time on the clock. We also have to thank our friends at Popeye's Chicken. As always, they're rocking it on the program with us, and they want you to know that they will hook you up with what you need. And we're talking about the fantastic deal tomorrow. What is the deal? It's a buy one, get one free on the chicken sandwich. You need to try the world famous Popeye's Louisiana chicken sandwich today. It's juicy, it's crunchy, and it's served with a soft brioche bun. And tomorrow is the day you buy one and get one for free. So check it out. Thank you, Popeye's.
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0: Got to say hi to our wonderful listeners joining us on Facebook. Judy Costa, very good morning to you. Wishing you a wonderful day and a week ahead. Going out to Stefan, Jackie, Christina, Princess Rachel, Jason, Kiara, and baby Rihanna. Gauri Gunavardhana listening in along with Lal Dinanta and Sachin Gunavardhana. Elvis Kulmaya, very good morning to you, to Amali Gunasekara. And of course, saying hi to my dear friend Rear Admiral Rajendra Seram and to Prasanna Bharasuriya joining in as well.
1: Super awesome souls. Thank you all for listening to us. So, you know who Kim Kardashian is, right? Yes? Mm-hmm. You remember ever watching any tapes that, propelled her to fame?
0: No.
1: You haven't?
0: Any tapes?
1: Any tapes?
0: Okay.
1: VHS tapes?
0: Yeah.
1: Yes,
0: yeah.
1: You have?
0: Yeah, back in the day.
1: Yeah, okay. Mm-hmm. You remember the gent that was on that tape with Kim Kardashian? No, you don't remember Ray J, Brandy's brother? You no idea.
0: No.
1: Lost in space there.
0: Yeah.
1: Okay, well, Ray J is the guy that was on that infamous tape with Kim Kardashian.
0: Okay.
1: And Kim Kardashian was a virtual unknown at that time. Mm-hmm. She basically, she was, I suppose, like slightly known because of her dad's fame. He was a lawyer who represented O.J. Simpson, right? Robert Kardashian, I think, was his name. But I'm not sure. I can't remember. So Ray J was the one who basically made Kim Kardashian a household name because of that leaked

0: months, and the Indian Ocean's Next Wonder is here, Central Park Boulevard at Port City, Colombo. 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
1: I just love that name, Central Park Boulevard.
0: Yeah, sounds good.
1: Sounds very, you know, when you left me in that boulevard.
0: Sounds a little upish.
1: Yeah, of course.
0: That's exactly where we want to be.
1: Yeah.
0: Living on...
1: Imagine Port City.
0: Living on the 35th floor of a...
1: Right, you know, at the
0: man,
1: center of
0: deadly,
1: your heart.
0: Deadly. Wow. Awesome.
1: Amazing.
0: So thank you, Homelands, once again for this wonderful opportunity. And with that, it is now time for us to bid you farewell. It is 10:17. We'll be back again tomorrow. Till then, be safe, stay dry, and keep listening to KISS.
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0: How are you doing? Hope you're doing amazing. Hope you're doing good. Disheveled, disgruntled, and a little lot hungover. That's how I'm doing. What about you? You all good? But you know what? We could complain. Or you know what? We're here. We're hanging out. So let's make the best of it. And let's do it. 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We're going to get started with some Sabrina Carpenter coming up next. But first, you want to stay right there because yesterday was kind of pool party vibes for me. But something really, really gross happened to me as well. Have you gone swimming and ever got red eyes? Yep, thought so. Ew. You're going to want to know. Stay right there. This is KISS.
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Sarah Carpenter with When Did You Get So Hot, playing here on Kiss 96.9. I hope you're doing amazing. And we've been talking about red eyes after swimming. So I was at a pool party yesterday. And have you ever noticed that when you go swimming, there's times that you end up with red eyes and times that you don't? Now, we kind of blame the chlorine, but it got so bad for me yesterday that I did a little Googling and I managed to completely disgust myself. Turns out the red eyes come not from the chlorine,

0: That means you've been swimming around in a very potent concoction. 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

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Because I don't know you about me, I'm kind of done with the gloom and doom. And if you're also like me and a little bit dehydrated, a little bit, let's just say, the hungover, you need to pick me up. 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That is 077-631-9212. Sterling Flowers, where every bouquet tells a story. Coming up next, The Script with Break Even, playing on KISS. Bye.

0: Sakala, James Arthur, Lasting Lover, playing on Kiss 969. And that brings me on to something that I've been thinking about, you know? They say money can't buy happiness, but it can buy a lot. And it might not buy you your Mr. or Mrs. Right, but it'll get you a few Mr. or Mrs. Right nows that you can cycle through the week. Money helps, which is why you need to have a lot of it, and that starts with your education. Chase success and everything else is going to follow, and if you want to do this, that after your exams, you can go with Appin. Now, if you are after the O-level and A-level freshly released, you can start your higher education journey with Appin. Now, they will get you started right after your O-levels or your A-levels. They got foundation year programs that you can begin that will fast-track you through to the rest of your life, the best lecturing panel in the island, and degrees in any career stream that you can possibly want to pursue. Engineering, psychology, AI, law, they got it all. 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App it, inspire the love for learning. Coming up next for you, oh, talking about love, Raven Lene, Love Me Lot, plays next on Kiss.
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My name is Cruz. Good morning. 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Too good to be true? Well, not at Spar. And you know what? Talking about too good to be true, you want to stay right there if you're a pet owner, because you're going to love this. And if you're not, if you don't have a pet, you're going to want to get one. Because if you've ever wanted to talk to your pet, now you can. You got 30K in hand. You can talk to your pet and he can talk back to you. And I'm going to tell you how. Stay right there. This is Kiss.

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0: I do admit I get fed up of some songs. But never this, the kind of song that you need on a Monday. And I gotta dive right into this because this is crazy. A company in China, a tech startup using AI, has come up with a caller that will translate for you and allow you to speak to your pet. This is real, it's happening, and it is wild.
1: Let's play. Come on, play now. Leave me alone. I don't like you.
0: That is the thing. Actually translating the bark. 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
1: 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Cats and dogs communicate through distinct vocal patterns. Their voices, actions, and behaviors are matched with video ground truth for AI learning. Backed by over 1 million...
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playing on Kiss 969. You know what? I knew the moment I heard this song that this was going to be a hit. And sometimes when you know, you know. Addison Rae, Diet Pepsi. This is The Kiss Connect. My name is Cruz. I'm here playing you your favorite request here on your number one request show. 0785-969-969 to get involved. And you know what? She's come a long, long way from just being a dancer on TikTok to going to becoming one of the most followed accounts on the app. Now she's making her own music, living her dream, and you can do that for yourself if you take the initiative and put in the work. Now, if you're after your exams and you want the best for yourself, or whether you're a parent out there who wants the best for your kids, well, your next step is with Apit Sri Lanka. Now, if you're looking to kickstart your higher studies, you gotta go with Apit. They got a proven track record of excellence, 5,000 graduates plus and counting, the best lecturing panel in the island. Work placements with some of the leading companies here in Sri Lanka. Privileges you get at Apit that you don't get anywhere else, plus a free education consultation that will draw up a game plan for the rest of your life. What are you waiting for? 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Stay right there. Coming up for you, an absolute hit from Jason Derulo. It plays next on Kiss. Bye.

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Alex Warren of Fever Dream playing on Kiss 96.9. Another TikToker, YouTuber that just blew themselves up into the biggest thing in the world. Literally Ordinary just came out of nowhere and just took over the world. And you know what? He did it singing about his wife. That's right. His song Ordinary is completely dedicated to his wife. And that's what happens when you take care of the people closest to you. The universe gives back to you. So don't be afraid to tell those special people in your life that you love them and appreciate them and show them how much they mean to you. And you can do that with Sterling Flowers, even if you are on a budget. Now, I know we're kind of nearing the end of the month, but we got Payday Friday coming up. But if you got 2,500 rupees in your pocket, you can make the day and show your boyfriend, your girlfriend, how much they really mean to you with Sterling Flowers, because they got bouquets starting for that low. 2,500 rupees. We're talking roses, lilies, just beautiful, exquisite at www.sterlingflowers.lk. You know, you don't. It doesn't have to be grand. It just has to mean. It is the thought behind the action. So find something you like. 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WhatsApp that over to them. 077-631-9212, and they will get it done for you. 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

0: that glitters is gold, apparently, when it comes to Olivia Rodrigo. 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

Tiny Temper, Eric Turner, written in the stars. And big shout out to you for requesting that. That was playing for Nishi, Marianne, and Hidaya tuning in. And you know what? Shout out to all the queens out there who help us along on our way to greatness. That is your Monday motivation sorted out. And you know what? When somebody's there for you, you gotta be there for them. And sometimes we forget to do that. And you can show your token of appreciation. Do something special for that lovely lady in your life. Whether it be your mom, your wife, the old ball and chain, or that teacher or boss that inspires you to do better. And you can do that with a bouquet of flowers starting as low as 2,500 rupees at Sterling Flowers, premier florist in Colombo. You can get on their website, www.sterlingflowers.lk, to see the incredibly beautiful, sexy bouquets available starting, like I said, at just 2,500 rupees. Make somebody feel special, or if you have a bouquet in mind, something that you like, 077-631-9212, WhatsApp them that picture and they will get that done for you, 077-631-9212. And any grand occasion sorted out for you, whether it's a birthday, anniversary, or a huge wedding, Sterling Flowers has been it in it forever, and they got you sorted out. 012-576-305, give them a call, 012-576-305, call them out and get your occasion, special ceremony, your big day sorted out by the premier florist in Colombo, Sterling Flowers, where every bouquet tells a story. I'm talking about queens. Here's one for all the queens out there. This is Ava Max, Kings and Queens, playing next on Kiss.

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1: Yeah. Ice. Yeah.

0: It was called Make 'em Cry, officially the biggest song in the world right now, and that is exactly how we are gonna dive into the buzzword. Every day at 12:30 p.m., I get you caught up with all the news that you might have missed on the social feed, and we're gonna start with the Drake, because what a weekend! Drake becomes the first artist in history over the weekend to have three albums simultaneously chart in the Billboard Hot 200. And they chart at number 1, 2, and 3, making him the biggest artist on the planet right now. And like him or not, one of the greatest to ever do it as well. And talking about one of the greats, Miley Cyrus had an incredible weekend as well. She became the first person born in the 1990s to receive her star on the Hollywood Walk of Fame.
1: What feels so special to me about this star is that it's an accumulation of devotion. The star isn't something that you win like a seasonal game. It's not something that you can chase or collect. It's not something you make the next record for. And after today, I commit to continuing the cycle of creation because that is what I truly live for. And it's getting really good.
0: I bet it is. Miley Cyrus there receiving her star on the Hollywood Walk of Fame. Incredible achievement. Congratulations to you, Miley. And also congratulations to Shakira and Burna Boy. We were waiting for it, wondering when it was going to happen. And it did. And it broke the internet. Over the weekend, Shakira and Burna Boy dropped the video for their official 2026 FIFA World Cup anthem, Die Die, and 13 million views on YouTube and counting in 24 hours. It features some of the biggest footballers in the world, Leo Messi, Harry Kane, Kylian Mbappe, Rodrigo Hernandez, and Erling Haaland, and the video is just so good. Plus, Shakira performs at the first ever FIFA World Cup halftime show, co-headlining alongside BTS and Shakira. World Cup kicks off on the June 11th, but we can't wait till then. So let's listen to it now. Shakira, Burna Boy, Die Die, playing next on KISS.

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0: was I Just Might, playing on Kiss 96.9. I hope you're doing amazing. What's happening? And it's about the time I head on out. But before I go, I got to tell you about the incredible, incredible deals at Spar Supermarket. Now, if you're in for a deal, you want to head over there today, because if you are a Standard Chartered cardholder, you are entitled to 30% off your entire bill. 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And I'm going to leave it with something brand new. This is a remake, and I love this era of remixes. The last one was called Stereo Love. This one's called Ibiza Love. I think you're going to love it. Plays number one kiss. I'll see you tomorrow. It's your boy signing off, saying make jokes, no stress. Love, live life, proceed, and progress. I'm out. In a bad
1: world, there's no many. Power to the people. 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

0: There you go, something courtesy of the good neighbors giving you daisies. Right here only on Kiss 969. How was that scream?
1: You mean yours or the song's?
0: The song.
1: All right, welcome. This is the guest speaker. My name's Cameron.
0: And this is Jake. Welcome back to the show. Good afternoon to you. Well,
1: it's a Monday.
0: It's a Monday and a very, very gloomy Monday.
1: Sunny and gloomy. It's a mix of a Monday.
0: Yeah.
1: And talking about the good neighbors, our neighbors Indians, like, you know, currently they are the hottest country in the world with the weather.
0: Yeah.
1: Around 40 to 45 degrees. So we kind of should be happy with currently what's like
0: how the weather is. Yeah, I know. So.
1: Yeah.
0: But, you know, in certain areas, it's quite different.
1: Like, I heard around 31,000 families have been, like, 31,000 people have been, like, you know, affected by this weather. But we're going to make sure that you're going to be having a nice time all the way till 5 p.m. because we come bearing gifts. We got a cake.
0: We got a cake, as always.
1: As always. And it's a really nice cake. A cake worth 10,000 rupees from A&M Cupcakes.
0: Exactly. And all you have to do, if you want to walk away with this amazing cake, simply listen to this. You listen to this clip of we're going to play. And then, you know, guess what exactly that theme is from which movie, cartoon, or...
1: This, I don't think anyone has played this in a really long time.
0: Okay.
1: I don't think even you'd guess it on the first try, but let's see.
0: Okay, All right. So, if you think that you're smart enough to figure out, well, our AI lady will be smart enough to pick you.
1: So let's get to it.

0: it. I got it.
1: Wait, a little bit more hint.
2: I can't hear you.
1: Yeah. So yeah, if you know it, drop a text.
0: I know, everyone knows it, bro.
1: Everybody
0: because
1: should
0: you
1: know
0: gave
1: it.
0: The perfect hint at the end.
1: Oh, no, I cut that out. I was like, I just put that part.
0: Okay, the hint is like this. Most of the, like, you know, housewives, I mean, it's, you see it in the kitchen.
1: Yes.
0: You see it in the kitchen.
1: But
0: you use it, most of them
1: kitchen
0: use it
1: appliances,
0: to, like,
1: yes.
0: Like, you know, not appliances, like, you know, to
1: scrub it.
0: Scrub
1: yeah.
0: dishes or something yeah. like that. Yeah, you use that.
1: And it's yellow.
0: It's yellow.
1: Yeah, he's got friends.
0: It's got friends.
1: It's got friends. Yes, it's got friends. There's a squirrel. What else? Bikini Bottom.
0: That's what it's called.
1: I don't think the new generation actually knows this thing what we're talking about.
0: Why not? You wait and see until the messages start flowing.
1: Yeah, I'm waiting till they start flowing. But if you know it, drop that text on 0785-969-969 because you're going to be walking away with a cake from A&M Cupcakes.
0: Exactly. And don't forget, it's not only about the cake as well. So just in case if you, like, you know, don't get the chance to walk away with the free cake, don't worry about it because A&M got you covered with any other stuff as well. Like when it comes to their cupcakes, coffee, and you name it. I mean, they got so many, right?
1: Treats, desserts, whatever it is that you need. And located in Kolpitty Havla and Palavatta, 30% going off every single day between 8 a.m. through 11 a.m.
0: There you go.
1: Yeah, even corporate like outings and whatever it is, they're going to get you sorted out. So give them a call, 07885252, or visit their website, anmcupcakes.com.

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0: And that was Jump right here on KISS 969. Man, that's the song for the 2026 World Cup, FIFA. Well,
1: yeah.
2: Hi, we're back again.
1: We're definitely back again. How was it going? How was your weekend, actually?
0: The weekend seems pretty good. I had an okay weekend because I was here working again.
1: You were here working, yeah.
0: Yes. But I had the opportunity to go see the MDFD, that's the mother-daughter fashion designer event. Yeah. It was really nice. I got to meet some of the celebrities, say hi. It was a really nice event at the end of the day, overall.
1: That's superb. Anyways, that was amazing. I mean, they have been organizing this for quite some time and they always do this every single year.
0: Yeah.
1: So, hats off for you guys because you're doing something really, really amazing because when it comes to mother-daughter, it's a very good thing. Like, when it comes to the family, it's like they're friends.
0: Exactly. That is true.
1: Them. Yeah.
0: And yeah, everyone got the answer correct. No one got it wrong, surprisingly.
1: They won't.
0: Yes. And shout out, Mishin. I acknowledge you. Thanks for tuning in. Now we're going to play the clip again and let's see if they get it.
3: Are y'all ready, kids?
4: Aye, aye, Captain.
3: I can't hear you.
4: Aye, aye, Captain.
3: Oh. Who lives in a pineapple under the sea?
4: Fish.
3: Absorbent and yellow and porous is he.
4: Fish.
3: If not a condom.
0: I didn't play it. Oh. I cut it off.
1: For a second, I was like, no.
0: I cut it out. I edited it out. So, yeah.
1: All right. So, you know what? You know the song itself. So, all you have to do is just now to win.
0: Don't guess the theme.
1: Just sing that part and send it to us.
0: Yeah, sing the part. Send a voice clip.
1: Fill in the blanks.
0: Yeah, fill in the blanks. Send in a voice clip. Only the voice clip winners will get selected.
1: Yeah.
0: Obviously,
1: At the same tone, though.
0: Yeah.
1: I can't do that.
0: I don't think anyone can do it.
1: They had a movie also, remember?
0: They had a movie, they had a video game, which I was lucky enough to play.
1: Right.
0: It was very nice. It was like, part of our childhood.
1: Yeah, part of childhood. Yeah. So.
0: Yes. So,
1: it was...
0: Alright.
1: Okay.
0: It was alright.
1: Nothing to be the...
0: Nothing with the RG cartoon. Yeah, it was amazing.
1: Oh,
0: Nickelodeon.
1: His best friend.
0: Yeah, his best friend, yes. Lives under a rock.
1: Anyways. There you go. You heard it for the second time, and that's going to be the last time we're going to play it for this hour.
0: Yes, we're going to play it again.
1: That is more than enough. Everyone knows it. So,
0: Everyone knows it.
1: Get your answers flowing right now 07859 969 969, and you can stand a chance to walk away with that amazing cake worth 10,000 rupees. I'm going to emphasize on that word.
0: 10,000 rupees.
1: Because you know, when it comes to cakes, there are certain places with way less than that, than all those things. But
0: exactly.
1: You don't get something really good. But we're giving away something
0: very
1: really
0: special,
1: amazing, worth 10,000.
0: Exactly. And also, do not forget now, the weekend is not coming upon us. But what you can do to enjoy your Monday, because Mondays are not good. Mondays are a bit tough. Mm-hmm. Head over to Colombo Court Hotel and Spa because they got an amazing IT going on, starting from 2,700 rupees per person, 12 to 13 snacks.
1: Yeah. Let us know if anyone actually dropped by to, Colombo Court during the weekend just to find out what was going on there. Did you, experience the rooftop, every single thing? So, and as you know, every last Thursday of the month, right, they have the ladies' night thing happening. So,
0: which is coming up this week.
1: That's going to be this week. So, if it's, let's see. I guess this Thursday is something...
0: Yeah, it is. It is the last Thursday of the month.
1: Yeah, but I think...
0: We need to check on that.
1: We have to double check on this Thursday.
0: Yeah, but what you can do is give them a call and double check. 077-033-4326 and they might let you know how it's going to go.
1: Yeah, that's right. So, don't forget, they have the ladies' night every last Thursdays and then they got the,
0: the high teas.
1: The high teas as well as the executive lunch.
0: Executive lunch. Do not forget about that. Go check them out. Executive lunch is signed for 1,400 rupees per person, which is amazing, from Mexican to Sri Lankan to Italian, whatever it is that you need, they got you sorted. You go choose it.
1: Enjoy every bit of it. Anyways, we got some amazing tunes on the other side. I mean, our playlist is amazing as always. So that's what we do. And if you got any requests, you know, like we always say, we can be. I'm not going to mention the word because this man over here will say something about that. So
0: no, what?
1: If I say, we can be flexible.
0: Okay. I mean, that's... She said something like that.
1: I'm going to come up with some other name. We'll be helpful, not helpful.
0: Yeah, helpful. I mean, okay.
1: We'll make your day right.
0: I mean, she also says that. I mean...
1: Okay.
0: We're going to go figure that out. And we'll be right back. Next up is Harry Styles coming your way.
1: And what is that?
0: What is what?
1: Harry Styles. What's up with Harry Styles?
0: Harry Styles,
1: what's
0: up?
1: Song, bro?
0: Oh, what? Watermelon Sugar.
1: Oh, yeah. And big love going on to Bubby. Lots and lots of love, hugs, kisses. See you very, very soon.
0: Yeah.
1: Hope to see you soon, and everything is coming down, I'm pretty sure. And you have been waiting. So this is coming up from your someone who's really special, who want to give a big shout out every single day, and saying that can't wait to see you soon.
0: Can't wait to see you soon. And we're going to be back. And we hope that you can't wait to see us soon as well. See ya.
5: Now. A-R-S-S. It takes four letters to make entertainment.
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4: Radioactive, what an amazing track. Anyway, when it comes to Imagine Dragons, every single beat, I mean, the quality of it, wow.
3: Wow.
4: Those speakers, I just love to listen to all their music, like, loud as ever.
3: Yeah, so I just found out something. So, you know the name Imagine Dragons, right? So, apparently, that is not their actual name. So, that's an anagram. The original name, they were like, they didn't want to put it out loud, but they were like, that's for the fans to guess. So Imagine Dragons is not the real name, it's an anagram. So you had like mix the letters around to find the actual word of what right. The band stands for.
4: Oh, there's something new.
3: That's something new. Yeah, they were like, we're not going to put it out.
4: Wow, okay. What if we actually get down Imagine Dragons to Sri Lanka, right?
3: I mean, what if Kiss FM does that? But
4: yeah.
3: Fingers crossed.
4: You never know. Stay tuned.
3: Everyone's going to get like, No, hold on. But you never know.
4: You never know.
3: Yeah, we're just teasing you.
4: Imagine it.
3: But you don't know how to imagine this. We're going to play a clip. If you know this, you're going to walk away with a cake, all right? So we're going to play it and see if you know it.

0: Yeah, that was another hint. So if you know that, you can drop the text 0985-969-969. Walk away with a cake from A&M Cupcakes.
1: Exactly, and that's going to be worth 10,000 rupees. For, I mean, it's up for grabs. So everyone who actually won this cake, they know exactly how it tastes.
0: Yes.
1: And you can feed at least about... How many? It's a pretty big cake.
2: Like a family and two families,
1: I'll say. Yeah.
2: Two families.
1: Probably your neighbors. If it's your office, you can actually feed everyone.
2: Like, yeah, your whole department can have a nice space and just be like, wow.
1: Yeah, come on. You know what? Win it for them.
2: Win it
1: for yourself.
2: Yeah, say like, I have a family emergency. I have to go out, take the great cake and go home.
1: You know, it's been selfish. No.
2: I've had winners who done that. They were like, I'm going to come saying that my boss, I feel sick. They come and they take the cake and they run away.
1: Okay, here you go to all the bosses who actually tune in right now. if one of your colleagues, your teammates say, can I take a half day because I'm not feeling that good?
2: Ask where they're going.
1: Please send your driver along with them to see if they're coming to the ski studio.

0: heard is they're going to have a halftime show where Shakira, Madonna, BTS are going to be performing.
1: Wow.
0: For the first time in history, halftime show for FIFA.
1: Wow, imagine that.
0: That's
1: going to be epic. I mean, everyone... I wouldn't mind going.
0: So tickets are starting around 40,000. There's like tickets going for like 40,000. So in Sri Lankan rupees, that's like millions.
1: Yeah.
0: One seat.
1: Wow. Okay.
2: So, yeah. There you go. So
1: I'm pretty sure whoever is going to watch the FIFA is not going to be...
0: They're not going to be happy.
1: I don't know if they are, you know, trying to sell their houses and all those things just to be
0: you
1: watched.
0: You never know, Sri Lankans.
1: You know, like, I want to go watch, not the match, but BTS. Shakira,
0: Madonna. Yeah, we have some BTS fangirls in Sri Lanka. Really, really big fangirls.
1: I mean, there are so many shops, like, you know, which contains a lot of BTS stuff.
0: Dedicated for BTS.
1: Yeah, I remember because my niece, she's a fan of all these Korean things.
0: Yes.
1: And then once she went with my wife's niece, both of them in the same era, they just wanted to go do some shopping and then they came home with the back cover, phone back cover is BTS, then she brought a pillow of BTS, then she brought these key tags, keychains, all BTS. I'm like, why?
0: Even a boyfriend of BTS?
1: I got no idea. I was like, why? What happened here? At least get something else. And
0: get something else.
1: It's a Korean shop. They almost have every single thing. They decided to choose was BTS.
0: BTS. We have a BTS. We have a BNS.
1: Oh.
0: Yeah. Okay.
1: Yeah.
0: But now, if you want to get it from A&M Cupcakes, all right, go check them out. Look at it in Kolpiti, have a look, and Palavata. Give them a call on 0755-552. Also, visit their website, anmcupcakes.com.
1: Exactly. And also, got to remind you that, that's the weekend. That if you are still, like, you know, clueless and you don't have any help when it comes to your future parts and all those things, right?
0: Yes.
1: So, let's see. Now, we were talking about the FIFA.
0: Yeah.
1: Like, you know, you have to have that extra buck and, you know, you need to be... I'm not saying FIFA, I mean, but, you know, something that you need to focus on. And then one day you're going to succeed and you're not going to be worried about anything because money will be flowing to you once you're done with your, you know, education level. So, this is exactly why Epic comes on board. Because Epic will definitely help you in whatever the future you need. Like, say, if you're aiming on this or that, you just talk to them, they will help you out and they will let you know this is the best path for you and this we will definitely help you, they will guide you and you got nothing to worry about when it comes to the locations too.
0: Yeah, exactly. Now they're located in Colombo and Kandy as well. Now from Foundation 2 degree programs, they've got you covered, so go check them out. You can give them a call if you're in Colombo on 0773-577-877 for Kandy on 0765-788-788. 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
1: Exactly. So make sure to contact them and find out more information about that because I'm pretty sure once you know what you're going to do, you'll be sorted and end of the day your parents are going to be happy too.
0: Yes, very much. 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
1: I can do this with my eyes.
0: It's a drive to and not from Kiss 969.

0: Hey, how's it going? Oh, wow. You know, when there's... Okay, first of all, how are the answers coming in?
1: Answers are coming in good. Everyone's getting it right. Yes, everyone got it right. Nothing to complain about today.
0: Okay, so that's going to be a major competition today, right?
1: Yes, major competition. AI lady is going to get super tired picking one out.
0: Yeah, AI lady, please do not cheat.
1: Yeah, do not cheat. Ranga, you are in the competition as well. So, yeah, stay tuned. See if you're going to win.
0: Exactly. And you know what you're going to win? A cake worth 10,000 rupees.
1: And it's for free. It's the cake, not the money. You get a cake.
0: You get a cake. And please do not sell the cake.
1: Yeah, as soon as you hear 10,000, people are like, oh, 10,000, 10,000.
0: 10,000, 10,000. They don't hear the cake part.
1: They don't hear that. Just 10,000. That's just that. So, shall we just play it now? Play it later? Play it now?
0: Let's play it now.
1: All right.

0: And you know what?
1: What?
0: They have the best fast food
1: restaurant. I mean, that's the first time I saw a proper burger and I was
0: like, no joke. The best burgers in town.
1: Best burgers in town, Bikini Bottom. Yeah, best burgers in town.
0: At the bottom. Yeah, the best part is none of them are salt.
1: None of them are salt. Fresh, hot. I'm like, you know, it's a miracle. How that happens, but yeah.
0: I don't know. There are so many things which is like getting really confusing. That
1: yes,
0: like there is a squirrel, if I'm not mistaken, who's with the astral thingy.
1: The Squidward.
0: No. There is a squirrel.
1: Sandy.
0: Yes.
1: Sandy. Yes.
0: So I'm
1: Sandy.
0: Like wondering,
1: Cheeks.
0: Everyone is breathing.
1: Yeah.
0: Why?
1: Why not? I mean, she has a suit, right? So she's underwater. She has a suit and that dome and thing. So yeah, yeah. Yeah, talking about this cartoon, this was... I used to go out with this girl. So whenever I go to her house, this was the code word. Let's go watch a movie. We're like, okay. So this cartoon was the one we go watch.
0: Oh.
1: Yes.
0: Did you watch it?
1: Yeah, we did. We watched the cartoon.
0: Do you remember every episode?
1: Yes, every episode we do remember.
0: It's going to be only the intro and
1: the outro.
0: What happened?
1: Oh, okay. So, yes. And who is this? Oh, someone just texted in. Rima texted in. Yes, correct answer. Yes. Oh, jellyfish. That's another hint.
0: Yeah, there is another hint, yeah.
1: That's another hint. So, yeah, if you know this, drop a text, win a cake, free, and walk away with it.
0: Walk away with it. Take it and go. Absolutely free of charge. And also, can I remind you that we got Kalamba Code as well. Be a part of the show. And as you know, this is going to be the final week for the last Thursday of the month. But
1: they've got other things that you can experience, love. They've got the executive lunch, which is 1,400 rupees starting price for Mexican, Sri Lankan, Italian, whatever it is that you need. They've got that sorted. They got the high tea going on.
0: Yeah.
1: 2,700 rupees per person.
0: And it comes with a few...
1: Yeah, 12 to 13 snacks.
0: So there
1: which
0: you
1: is
0: go.
1: Very
0: it's
1: affordable.
0: For that amount. I mean,
1: yeah.
0: Amazing atmosphere. And yeah, don't worry about the weather right now. I think everything is just being normal.
1: Yeah, the sun is coming back, which I do not like, personally.
0: Well, at the moment, I do.
1: I mean, yeah.
0: At the moment, everyone in the house is like, they were like, when will we dry our clothes?
1: Yeah, when will we dry our clothes? As soon as the sun comes out, we are like, oh, when is the rain going to come back?
0: But that's unpredictable too. Like, example, you see, we are at home, right? Like yesterday, sunny.
1: Yes, sunny.
0: It was sunny. Quickly, you go put the clothes out while you're putting the shirt. Like, oh, no.
1: It's back.
0: It's really unpredictable. I mean, you never know.
1: Yeah, it's with the whole El Nino effect that's currently happening in the Pacific as well. They're saying that it's going to get really worse. Droughts, famines.
0: Look outside. You just see birds flying, they're free.
1: Yeah, I do not want to face
0: that.
1: What
0: happened to the med department?
1: That's the med department. So that is.
0: That is the med department.
1: That is it.
0: So yeah, like we said,
1: if you're
0: anyway traveling out and all those things, yeah, just grab yourself an umbrella. You're not going to lose anything else.
1: Yeah.
0: So that umbrella can be useful for the sun and the rain. So do not wear a raincoat in the sun. That's a different story.
1: I mean, we have people like that.
0: We do.
1: Do we? No, I have seen.
0: Like some guys, like when they're riding on the bikes, they put the raincoat and
1: just in case
0: rain is gone, and then suddenly they're like, it's okay.
1: It's
0: great.
1: Yeah.
0: So you see people who are riding bikes with their raincoats in the blazing hot sun.
1: Yes, that's another way. I mean, that's another Sri Lankan going there. But hey,
0: they take it to the other countries.
1: They take it to the other countries.
0: They take it there. Oh, look at that Asian guy. Big highs going out to Mishy. Hey, how are you doing? It's been a while, so hope you're enjoying your day. I know you're tired as well. Well, everyone is tired after a weekend and all. Yeah, but anyway, it's time for you to, you know, put your legs up, rest for the entire day.
1: Okay, all right. Okay.
0: And big highs going out to Charlie as well, who's actually always sitting next to you. Hi, Charlie.
1: I don't know what's happening right now, but all right, so everyone is tuned in. Hey, now you can still win the cake. So if you know what we were talking about, drop us a text 0785 969 969. We're going to be right back. Next up, we've got coming your way Dua Lipa with Levitating right here on Kiss 969.
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0: Dance with Cake by the Ocean, right here on KISS 969. This is the KISS Breakup. Hi, my name is Cameron.
1: And this is Jake, and talking about Cake by the Ocean. Well, you can grab yourself our cake from here, from
0: here. And by the ocean.
1: By the ocean. Enjoy it.
0: Yes, we got a great cake here.
1: Yeah, we're still trying to give it for free.
0: You guys are trying
1: your best.
0: Yeah, everyone's trying. Everyone has texted with the correct answer. Some sending GIFs, some sending voice notes. So, we are going to pick one at 4:30.
1: Yeah, did they try singing that part?
0: No one sang it. No one had the guts to do it.
1: We are going
0: to
1: give AI saying that if they come up with that, there might be a option, like, you know, a chance where
0: what,
1: they can
0: favoration?
1: Win. Yeah.
0: Favorations.
1: Okay. Everyone's in the same boat. Anyways, welcome back to the show. Well, this is the KISS Breakup. I'm going to keep you company all the way till 5, and it is the final hour.
0: Yes, it is sadly the final hour, and afterwards it's the KISS Overdrive with Uncle Jim and Auntie D.
1: That's right, they're definitely going to keep you company all the way till 8 p.m. so make sure to stay stuck, stay put, and don't touch those dials, because you know why? The music will definitely flow through 24/7, 365, nothing but the best of music as always.
0: Exactly. So we're going to play the clip now. If you know this, text it, win a cake, and you know, why not eat it?
1: Enjoy.

0: I think that's enough for the clip. Right? Everything
1: that's
0: we told
1: enough.
0: Them.
1: The whole day is enough.
0: The whole day is enough.
1: They're not gonna play it again.
0: Yeah. Like, I mean, that's pretty much you got the whole thing, right?
1: No, they're gonna play it again because there might be some people who actually just, you know, just tuned in.
0: Just tuned in, yes. Yeah.
1: So if you know the answers, drop us a WhatsApp on 0785969969 and you can stand a chance to walk away with that amazing cake courtesy of A&M Cupcakes. Don't forget, it's not only about the cake, but cupcakes, or not cupcakes, A&M is giving you cupcakes as well. And you know what? They have their happy hours from 8 to 11 in the morning and they got some amazing goodies over there.
0: Yeah, 8 a.m. to 11 a.m. That's their happy hour for 30% off on their beverages, which you can check out because you're going to need a cup of coffee because tomorrow is Tuesday and Tuesdays are the hardest. So, yes.
1: Tuesdays are the hardest.
0: Tuesdays are the hardest, right? Like, they shouldn't exist on the week.
1: Monday, Tuesday shouldn't.
0: Yeah, shouldn't. Like straight away, Wednesday, Thursday, Friday, then Saturday, Sunday, and two more holidays.
1: Yeah. But, you know, if you make through Monday, if you actually, you know, pass it.
0: Yeah.
1: You feel like, okay, the rest of the days are quite
0: yeah,
1: okay,
0: can be like doable.
1: Monday.
0: Doable.
1: Yeah. Monday.
0: I mean, like after Monday, it's doable.
1: It's doable. That's what you said.
0: Monday is like the mother-in-law. You don't need it, but you still have it.
1: Yeah, you still have it. I

0: education is very important currently with, like, even the newbies that we had right here, right? They had a huge plan with what they want to do in life.
1: Yeah.
0: And us, we are still trying to figure out what we want to do. That's true. The millennials.
1: So, but it's still not too late for anyone, because if you feel like, you know, you tried a couple of things in your life, like, you know, different stuff.
0: Yes.
1: Like when it comes to your programs, like, I'm just, let's just say you tried engineering, you tried IT and all the things, but nothing is working out. But still, there is a way. There is always a way where Epic will definitely see. I mean, they will look into your background. They will talk to you. They will guide you and say, you know what? Right now, AI is doing good.
0: So yes.
1: Everyone, I mean, there is no age. I mean, you just can talk to them and say that, hey, I need to follow this. And they will definitely guide you. They will help you. And they will ask you, which path would you want to come and do this in, Colombo or Kandy? Because they pretty much got both areas covered too.
0: Yeah, they've got locations in Colombo and Kandy. Now, you can go check them out. Or you can give them a call on 07735 77877. If you're in Colombo and Kandy, on 07657 88788. Epit is all about inspiring the love for learning.
1: Exactly. And also, we got Colombo Code on board. But we'll mention every single thing in a couple of minutes about them. What they have, what they offer, and what, why you need to go there as well.
0: Yes, why you need to go there as well. And shout out going to Sulfi for getting the answer right. And Kevin Attanaika. Yes, Mr. Attanaika, what do you want? You want to play Favorite Girl by... He wants Favorite Girl by Justin Bieber. Sure, all right. We'll try to fit it into
1: Green
0: the playlist.
1: Favorite Girl.
0: Oh, yeah. I should text him and ask who's his girl. Uh-huh. We're going to be right back. I need to go check that out.
1: Right. Be right back. 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

0: welcome to the show. How's it going? It's a beautiful Monday, the 25th of May. It's 5:10 and I'm by myself for a bit. Just for a bit. Jem is on his way in, but he's had some car problems, is what the message said. I'll read it to you guys. D, I'm getting a little late today. I'm having car issues. Right. Okay. Boy's always having car issues. So let's hope he makes it in before the show ends. I don't know what type of car issues he's having, but he said he'll be here before six. So let's wait and see. How was everyone's weekend? Tell me what you did. Where did you go? Who did you meet? What did you eat? Let me know everything. Let's take a look at what's going on. Okay, this is some big news. I mean, it hasn't been officially announced yet, but apparently the government is mulling a work-from-home situation very soon. In a bid for economic risk mitigation over the falling dollar rate and surging import bills, the government mulls the reintroduction of work-from-home for the public and private sector employees as done during the pandemic. This official had said yesterday, and the official, who wished to remain anonymous, said that the government would announce this plan either today or tomorrow. So it's almost the end of the day today. It's past 5 p.m. and there hasn't been an announcement yet. So I'm guessing it'll happen tomorrow. So this anonymous official had also said the government urgently needs to save on fuel usage, particularly diesel at this time. And in recent days, the rupee value has also crumbled. According to the latest exchange rates, the US dollar buying rate reached 342. That was over the weekend, or it was Friday, I think. And then, look who's here. And today it's at 323, which is not bad. Hello. Wait. Now he has come, and now I'm doing controls. Your mic is 2, 3. This is my mic. Over there is this one. Let's see.
1: Hello.
0: There you are. Now tell us, what was the catastrophe? What happened?
2: Can't talk about it, so.
0: So it was a car issue, no?
2: Yeah, so.
0: But can't talk about the car issue.
2: Don't talk about it.
0: Oh, it's a private, confidential situation. Okay, that's okay. I won't ask you anymore. How was the weekend? Your levels are off. So when you just jump in here, and now I never do controls, guys. You guys know this.
2: I just started doing that.
0: So he's DJ. Now making his levels on his mic
2: without even looking at
0: while we're talking. That's how professional we are here.
2: Look at that.
0: And he's making his levels from the other side of the console, is where I sit usually. Yeah, not bad. Let's see how you sound.
2: You're very loud. Who uses these headsets?
0: So I didn't check that headset.
2: Good gracious. You're listening to the Kiss Overdrive right here on the Kiss. On the Kiss
0: 969. We are so prepared here, guys. It's startlingly stunning. That's how great we are.
2: All right. I'm really loud in my headset.
0: No, okay, we're going to take a break. Should we take a break and come back then?
2: Yeah.
0: We'll take a break. Anyway, it is commercial break time. You're listening to the Kiss Overdrive. We'll be back after this. No. No, wait. Wait. No, we'll be back after this.
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The Chainsmokers, Don't Let Me Down. 5:28, it's Monday, the 25th of May. A very, very good evening. And thank you for tuning in. This is the Kiss Overdrive. Auntie D's got some news that we can use.

0: Good evening. It is 5:28. This is news that you can use on the KISS Overdrive.
1: Monday, the 25th of May, 5:27 is the time, and these are your headlines. Of that missing USD $2.5 million, do you know how much they found?
0: I do.
1: Yeah, it's spectacular. What a great job. Yeah. Sri Lankan authorities have reportedly recovered, guess how much?
0: Brace yourself.
1: USD $200 from the missing $2.5 million that was transferred to scammers following a cyber breach linked to the Ministry of Finance. According to this paper, Sri Lankan authorities had sought assistance from US authorities to trace the missing funds, which had allegedly been transferred from the Treasury to overseas bank accounts, but part of the money had reportedly been traced to a bank account in Delaware, USA, while another portion was linked to a bank in a different state. However, authorities were informed that the Delaware account was empty and only $200 remained in that second account. Also, over the weekend, they did say that a special FBI team had arrived in Sri Lanka to help out with tracing the missing funds. And then the U.S. Embassy, quickly within like 2 hours of that news breaking, said, no, there are no FBI agents in Sri Lanka helping track down anything. So I don't know what to make of that.
0: As usual.
1: It was like massive headlines. FBI arrives in Sri Lanka to help with the scamming situation, and then no. So the other thing that was intriguing to me was this work from home situation, which I started talking about before you got in. So apparently the announcement is supposed to happen tomorrow. The government wants to go back to work from home as was done during the pandemic.
0: Yes. You know, I recall a certain DJ, someone, I don't know his name, I think it was Jim, saying that we might go into something called energy lockdowns.
1: I think it might happen sooner rather than later. What was the work from home situation during the pandemic? Was it a mandatory 2 days work from home or something like that?
0: Yeah, it was something like that. No,
1: for public and private.
0: Yeah. Was it Wednesdays? I think Wednesdays was work from
1: home. Only one day. One day only.
0: And then wherever possible.
1: Okay.
0: As much as possible.
1: Right.
0: Wherever possible, as much as possible.
1: Okay.
0: Correct.
1: So that might happen soon. And this article does say that the private sector also has to get involved in it.
0: Yeah.
1: Then police are warning motorists against using non-standard number plates, and they've put out the picture of standard number plates that are accepted. So your front plate has to be white. And your rear plate has to be yellow.
0: Yes.
1: But since there was a situation with the license plates not being printed or in time, or they didn't have the material, a lot of people have like makeshift number plates, right?
0: Yeah. Hand-drawn ones and all.
1: Yeah, with the marker and laminated and slapped
0: crayons on
1: there. So apparently you're not supposed to operate your vehicles that are fitted with distorted or non-standard number plates despite delays in the issuance of official registration plates. It says vehicles cannot legally be driven using these altered number plates even if official plates have not yet been issued. You can't just like print a number plate, put it on your vehicle and drive it around. It's apparently illegal, and if the cops stop you, you will be in trouble. He, however, noted that most motorists are permitted to display a vehicle number print. A vehicle number printed on an A4 size sheet in accordance with guidelines issued by the Department of Motor Traffic. What are those guidelines? It's probably this font with the white background.
0: It has to be that, yeah.
1: Okay, it has to be that. Mm. The Department of Motor Traffic has suspended the issuance of vehicle number plates for nearly 10 months due to the lack of a supplier. And they indicate that approximately 400,000 number plates have been affected as a result. Oh, wow. 400,000 vehicles on the road with no proper number plates.
0: That's crazy.
1: It is crazy.
0: It is crazy.
1: That's all I've got for you, Jim.
0: I've got this on the news front. The Ministry of Health has urged the public to follow health and safety guidelines to help control the spread of a suspected meningitis case.
1: Also, a directive has been issued to schools about that.
0: Meningitis.
1: Meningitis, yes.
0: That's fever of the brain.
1: Correct.
0: Your brain swells up.
1: Yeah.
0: Well, that's all I know about
1: it. It could be deadly.
0: Yeah.
1: In a lot of instances.
0: The Deputy Minister of Health stated that the health authorities remain on alert regarding these reported cases. And the patients were first reported in Deniaya. And currently, patients have been reported from Rikiligas. I don't know. Why did I say it like that? I'm so sorry. Rikiligaskanda and Diatalava and Kandy. So, Kandy. Kandy.
1: Whoa.
0: Be careful.
1: Kandy.
0: Yeah. The officials are closely monitoring if any new patients have been reported or the spread of the illness from the current patients have been reported. And also, the disease is reportedly a type of influenza that shows signs of meningitis. The Medical Research Institute is continuously monitoring the virus category linked to the illness. As ground-level research activities on the viral illness continue, the public have been urged not to panic, thank goodness.
1: Yeah.
0: Why don't they start these
1: articles with that, right?
0: Right.
1: Like, do not panic. It hasn't got to a level of, you know,
0: yeah,
1: that.
0: I'm 7 paragraphs into the article, and it's like, although the public has been urged not to panic unnecessarily, and assured the relevant precautionary measures to prevent the spread of the disease to other areas are already in place. But if you are suffering some of these symptoms, fever, headaches, vomiting and nausea, neck stiffness, man, that's like every morning.
1: That's like pretty much,
0: yeah,
1: like everyone, you know, would feel. Maybe like, not vomiting and fever though, but headache and the rest of it, yeah.
0: Yeah, no. That's every day for me. Like, fever, headaches, vomiting and nausea, neck stiffness and sensitivity to sunlight. Sensitivity to sunlight.
1: Oh.
0: Have been identified as symptoms of meningitis. Oh, phew. No, I'm fine.
1: You're good with that.
0: Absolutely fine.
1: Can I also tell you what the guidelines state?
0: Please.
1: The virus can be transmitted through contaminated food and water via the fecal oral route. Stop everything.
0: Say what now? dearie.
1: It can be transmitted. Contaminated food and water via the fecal oral route.
2: Oh, gosh.
1: As well as through respiratory droplets from coughing or sneezing and close contact with other persons.
0: Okay.
1: What is the fecal oral route? What is that?
2: Oh, gosh.
1: Why would that be?
2: Okay.
1: Why would there be a fecal oral route?
2: Oh, gosh.
1: Okay. All right. I got it. And the health ministry has issued sweeping meningitis directives to schools as well to prevent it from spreading.
0: There you go. Text. No, don't text it.
1: Don't text in about what I meant.

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1: This is Kiss.
2: And this is the Kiss Overdrive. Hello. It's Monday, the 25th of May, and it is turning out to be a beautiful Monday, and it's turning out to be a beautiful week. I don't care how bad your Monday was. Trust me, it's not as bad as some of the other stuff that's going out. You know, I am going to be an inspirational speaker. I think I have what it takes.
3: I mean, as your friend, you have to always be honest with... Okay. Right.
2: These are my dreams.
3: Okay.
2: Go ahead, Andy.
3: We've got messages. 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So make sure you see that sticker that says Sunshine Healthcare Lanka. It is NMRA approved as well.
2: 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And also, Alliance Finance Company PLC is on the show. 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Call this number up if you are interested in opening up a fixed deposit. The number is 1321. That's 1321. That's the number to Alliance Finance Company PLC. 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And you can even request for an agent to visit you so that they can carry out the KYC protocol, also known as the Know Your Customer protocol. 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
3: Yeah, I know.
2: I'm a technical kind of guy.
3: You are.
2: Right. It's 1321. That's the number to Alliance Finance Company PLC since 1956.
3: Now, this weekend is a long weekend. Not quite. It is the Vesak weekend, officially the Vesak weekend. And so, Thursday is... it is a holiday.
2: Thursday is a holiday?
3: It's... Yes, Thursday is a holiday. Not...
2: Wait,
3: why is Thursday a holiday?
2: Why is Thursday?
3: It's... Wait, I'll tell you why. Now, I can't Google why is Thursday a holiday, no? Let me go to my calendar. Hang on, I'll tell you why Thursday is a holiday.
2: Yes, Claude.
3: Just give it a minute.
2: Why is Thursday a holiday?
3: It's Eid. Oh, it's Eid.
2: There we go.
3: It's Eid on the 29th and the 28th.
2: Oh, yeah, Hajj.
3: Hajj, yes. Oh, yeah. Then 29th is a Friday, and then the Vesak weekend is Saturday, Sunday. So if you just take Friday off.
2: Yeah, just take Friday off.
3: But then not everyone gets Hajj off, right? It's not a mercantile holiday. It's just, yeah, just take it off. And then you should head to Radisson Blu Resort Goa. Because any long weekend means you can make it a beach break. And why would you not make it a beach break at Radisson Blu Resort Goa? They've got a fantastic pool there. I was just telling a friend of mine about the Blu Resort pool as well, and how amazing it is, because it's got those swim-up sunbeds in it that you can lounge in, read a book, be on your phone, listen to some music while you're still in the pool. It's got a swim-up bar. It's just amazing. And it's right by the beach. So a dip in the pool, then you get off and run into the beach.
2: Awesome.
3: Come back in.
2: Ideal.
3: It's ideal, right?
2: Ideal.
3: So book your weekend at Radisson Blue, or if you want to just head there for the day, they've got a fantastic day outing with lunch, evening drinks. 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
2: So, do you have a renovation project or refurbishment that has pretty much hit the bricks, and have you stalled it, and have you just decided, wait a second, this is getting kind of expensive, I think I might need to pause this project and then rethink the finances? 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Alrighty. 6:03 is the time. It's Monday, the 25th of May. Crazy story about a punch the monkey. Did you?
3: Oh no, what's happened?
2: Did you hear about this?
3: Is it about some Americans jumping into the enclosure?
2: Correct.
3: Right, yes, I did. And
2: what
3: I saw the video as
2: in
3: well.
2: The
3: did you watch the video?
2: There's a video?
3: There's a video.
2: I'm going to check this out.
3: They're in costume. Yeah.
2: What?
3: Smiley face costumes. I'll show you the video.
2: Oh gosh.
3: I know.
2: This is the thing, America. Mm-hmm. This is why. Alright.
0: I kiss for fun. It's fun to kiss.
1: Unleashing sonic shockwaves.
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0: Yeah, we're on the air.
1: Bringing you closer to the music you love.
0: This is our goal.
1: All day long.
0: Kiss 969.
2: Over the weekend, two idiots. Was it the weekend or was it the week?
3: It was about a week ago.
2: Two idiots decided to break into the enclosure of the macaques that were in Japan.
3: Correct.
2: This was the enclosure that contained little Punch. Punch was a macaque monkey that was just shunned by all the other monkeys.
3: By the troops. They were so mean to the little...
2: Just the worst.
3: The little fella. And those videos went viral to another level.
2: Yeah.
3: Where people were buying tickets from like all corners of the world to go visit Punch and donate toys to him, and like it was crazy.
2: Because when he was rejected by the other monkeys, all he had as a friend was this little stuffed orangutan.
3: Yes, a little stuffed toy.
2: And then you'd see this little baby macaque just walking around with his little stuffed orangutan, and that's it. I saw one video. I was in pieces.
3: Yeah, so was I.
2: I was finished. Absolutely finished.
3: Especially when you saw the bigger monkeys shoving him and he rolls and falls over and runs to his orangutan teddy bear thing. I was just like, I can't. I'm not going into work today. I'm just, no.
2: Yeah. Absolutely distraught. Now, with all of the social media attention, two idiots decide to break into the macaque enclosure in Japan. Not just, they were dressed like morons.
3: Yeah.
2: Sorry, I'm trying to just stop myself from swearing as much as possible.
3: They're dressed in like, the parachute material suits.
2: Yeah.
3: So it's like a big blue suit, kind of like a Trump suit with a red tie.
2: Yeah.
3: And they've got a big balloon head mask, which is a smiley face.
2: Correct. And then that one idiot, as he jumps into the enclosure, the head falls off.
3: Yeah.
2: And then he quietly puts the head back on.
3: And it's not an easy break-in, by the way. There's a massive protective wall there, which is at least about 12, 15 feet.
2: Exactly.
3: Yeah.
2: And this guy just jumps into it.
3: He jumps into the enclosure.
2: He could have broken an ankle. He could have broken a knee. And then just added to everybody else's misery, because now the emergency services need to get in there.
3: Exactly.
2: And the zoo, because they have nothing else better to do, have to now pull out two idiots who have decided to jump into a macaque enclosure because just for views.
3: Just for views. It's just to go viral. And the poor monkeys are petrified and just like scurrying off to all corners. And Punch wasn't in the video where they showed these guys jumping in. But they were arrested and I think should be banned from ever entering any kind of zoo or animal sanctuary ever.
2: I was telling Auntie D, just put them back in there.
3: Monkeys deal with them.
2: Yeah, you want to know what it's what it's like? Go. Now stay in there. Stay in those macaques. They have the strength of, I don't know how to put this, like they have five times their own strength. Have you seen chimpanzees losing their minds?
3: Yes, gorillas.
2: Oh my god!
3: Have you
2: god.
3: Seen a gorilla fight? You stand nothing. No chance in hell. Yeah,
2: nothing, right? Yeah. They would have turned these two into confetti. These macaques.
3: Yeah, but the thing is, they couldn't do that because humans harmed the monkeys?
2: No, but then they get into a
3: they
2: pack.
3: Have
2: no.
3: the pack mentality. But
2: they
3: then
2: get into a pack, pawn them. and then there'll just be bits of
3: bits of idiot everywhere. Yeah,
2: that would be collected and given to all of the other animals to enjoy. They should have just done that.
3: Nice.
2: They should have just done that. If it was my administration, I would have done that. What is that? Let them stay in there. You have no honor. I hurt myself again doing this. I'm so sorry. It's 6:12.
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1: Hi there, it is the Kiss Overdrive. 6:20 is the time right now, and it's time for the prank. Young lady has been applying for the Indian visa.
2: Okay.
1: That's what I was told.
2: All right.
1: And I decided, I'll just pretend to be a border agent.
2: Nice.
1: And call her.
2: Okay.
1: There's never a call that's ever made to a person who's applying for a visa before the visa is issued. And here she is.
3: Proper spelling of your name.
4: Okay, 1 minute. Then I'll write it down and tell you.
3: What is this? You don't know?
4: You were trying me several times today, right?
3: That's right, you know. I tried.
4: I was with bias. I just came out for the lunch.
3: Right.
4: I have some visitors from UK.
3: You were dancing with flyers, what?
4: Yeah, I'm working as a merchandising manager in the apparel industry.
3: Ah, right, in the apparel industry. Now, have you learned the spelling of your name?

0: Back with a brand new invention. Something grabs hold of me tightly, flow like a harpoon daily and nightly. Will it ever stop? You, I don't know.
1: Not clear what you're asking, sir.
0: Nothing. Nothing is coming.
1: No.
0: You are definitely suffering from being single in your mid-30s?
1: No, I'm married.
0: You are married, so then that means you don't need a cat to cure you.
1: Sorry?
0: That's right. Okay, madam, now this is the problem. Now, your next application, where do you wish to go exactly in India?
1: Chennai.
0: I see.
1: Actually, why I want to travel was I just want to have a small break because...
0: you wanted to go on a holiday?
1: Yeah, I just tried to have a couple of days off.
0: Right.
1: And actually, one of my friend's wedding is coming ahead. I want to buy
0: a couple of cars. Right. I don't want to hear all of that. No, I just asked you where you're going and that.
1: No, that's what I gave you the reason for why I'm not applying again.
0: Right. Okay. Then, no, still I don't want to hear it. Now, what I want to tell you is that we will look at your application one more time. We will inform you immediately if there is a problem, but you can apply again. There is no problem with that. Okay. There is no limit, right?
1: Okay.
0: You can, if you want to apply even infinity times, you can apply.
1: Okay.
0: Right. And the other one more thing is, do you know a Mr. Sri?
1: Mr. Sri?
0: Yes. Do you know him?
1: Where does he work?
0: He's working with you.
1: Okay. I know one Sri because...
0: That's the Sri. He has just set you up for a prank call.
1: Because I was wondering why you're asking all these songs and all that type of questions. I was wondering why you're asking that.
0: It's just a prank. Sri just wanted to pull your leg.
1: Somebody's laughing around me.
2: There he is. This is quietly sniggering watching the call.
3: You know what got me?
2: What is it?
3: Can you spell your name? And she says, wait a minute, I'll just write it down.
2: That's the best, right?
3: And you asked it again. And she said, just give me 1 minute.
2: Let me just learn the spelling of my name here.
3: Just write it down first.
2: Just watch my name.

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0: Sabrina Carpenter there with Please, Please, Please. Again, some horrible relationship advice there again. Because there's nothing more than the, no, please don't plead for anything.
1: Don't plead.
0: You know what?
1: Yeah,
0: plead.
1: Yeah. Don't plead for anything.
0: Silliness.
1: That's good advice.
0: That's absolute silliness. All right.
1: She opened for Taylor Swift when I watched the concert. And at that time I wasn't, I mean, I knew of Sabrina Carpenter, but she had just dropped Espresso. It was like that week or something, and it wasn't as crazy, it hadn't become such a big hit when we saw her. So I was like, who is this?
0: Yeah. Is she a part of the Carpenters?
1: Well, my friends are like, yeah, no, she's okay, I guess. I was like, yeah.
0: She's not as good as the Carpenters.
1: Shape, so let me just listen.
0: I just read this article that made me very, very proud of myself. Every single morning, these last couple of days I haven't been doing it.
1: Right.
0: I squeeze an entire lemon and I drink it with my green tea.
1: Yes. Okay.
2: Everyone give a round of applause.
0: Thank you. Thank you. Thank you.
1: I know it's probably good for you, but
0: it's really good for you.
1: Never be able to do it.
0: Apparently it's really good for you.
1: Okay.
0: Over 37 million Americans have chronic kidney disease, and we have it really bad in this country as well because of all the agricultural land and all of the horrible pesticides that get into the water. And one in 10 Americans will develop kidney stones at some point in their lifetimes. And kidney stones cause some of the most severe pain. I know my dad has it. And it's really bad. It's caused by something called oxalates.
1: Okay.
0: And this is the stuff that you find in high sodium food, animal protein.
1: Oh, okay.
0: Oh, why? Finally. Animal protein and oxalates dramatically increase kidney stone formation. Lemon contains the highest citric acid concentration of any common fruit, and urinary citrate is the body's primary natural defense against kidney stone crystallization. We were discussing that yesterday.
1: I was texting you, and I told you,
0: Auntie D, the amount of urinary citrates that is in this in the population.
1: And then we started discussing it at length.
0: What do we do about this?
1: Yeah.
0: I don't know. And then it was so... Study finds that lemons flavonoids, the flavonoids in lemons, reduce kidney inflammation and protect nephron cells from oxidative damage caused by toxin filtration. I told you the other day.
1: You were right.
0: And evidence suggests that vitamin C from lemons support liver glutathione production. I told you that also.
1: You did.
0: I was telling you my liver wasn't making enough glutathione.
1: I think someone should name their dog that. Glutathione! Come here now!
0: I made myself laugh. Why am I tearing? I can't read the rest of it. So evidence suggests that vitamin C from lemon supports liver glutathione production, not Thylon, improving overall detoxification capacity dramatically. And researchers confirm that lemon dissolves kidney stones. Friends, Romans, countrymen, this is huge. This is huge news.
1: Yeah, that is actually great news. But what happens if someone is like me?
0: Well,
1: they would just have the kidney stones.
0: That's pretty much it. Actually.
1: Cannot tolerate anything sour, and lemon is at the highest scale there is. So there's no way I could do. So what are they saying to do? Just squeeze a lemon and just chug it.
0: Just chug it.
1: No hot water, no honey. I mean, I guess you could.
0: You can if you want to.
1: You can
0: do the, you just top it up with some water and then just drop a tablespoon of honey in it.
1: But
0: crush some ginger in there if you want to. And then it becomes like full on. Then of course, you might walk out of the house with a small buzzing sound.
1: That's true.
0: Because you're so,
1: Just, yeah. No, but the thing is, maybe if you do that, it's not as effective as just like having the pure lemon juice.
0: Yeah.
1: Right? In breaking down everything you just mentioned.
0: Let's just knock it back like one shot.
1: Oh my goodness. Can you do that?
0: Yeah, I can do that.
1: You can do that?
0: Yeah, easy. Easy. No, no problem.
1: Like a shot glass full of lemon, pure lemon juice.
0: Ah, yes. It's a no problem, Sri Lanka.
1: Oh, my problem, jaw is like seizing up just for the thought of it.
0: See, that's the thing. You know, you have to now consume to preserve. You can't consume to enjoy.
1: Okay.
0: I don't know what that means.
1: People do love sour stuff, I guess. So if you are one of those people that can tolerate it, then go ahead and have some lemon juice in the morning, because I mean that's great.
0: No, you must do it.
1: But I wonder if it'll cause other issues like acid reflux.
0: No,
1: because you're chugging pure lemon juice.
0: That's perfectly all right.
1: Okay, all right.
0: It's perfectly all right.
1: Okay.
0: But no, as in like dilute it a little bit, you know.
1: Maybe a little bit of water, yeah.
0: Put a little bit, but no sugar though. You can't be adding sugar.
1: No, you can't add
0: That's
1: sugar.
0: What messes up everything.
1: Yeah.
0: Everything. Mm. Oh, by the way, I found something, the ridiculous combination. Curd.
1: Oh no.
0: I just have to say the word. That's it. Curd.
1: Okay, I'm waiting for it.
0: Now just go with me on this.
1: Okay, okay.
0: Curd and chocolate cake.
1: Are you off your head? Are you crazy? Why would you ruin a good chocolate cake by putting curd on it?
0: Because of creaminess.
1: Curd is not creamy.
0: Of course it is.
1: This is the thing. Continue.
0: Resistant to change. That's what this is.
1: Yeah, okay. Right? But just ruin a good piece of chocolate cake like that.
0: Sheer stubbornness, that's all. No, as in like, you know.
1: I know,
0: everyone's just... Hey.
1: Did you do this over the weekend?
0: Yes, I did.
1: So wait a minute. Now you took a nice piece of chocolate cake and then you opened the fridge for something and saw the curd and thought...
0: Correct. That's exactly what happened. I just thought, you know what? Why not? I said to
1: myself. Why ruin a good thing?
0: So like I heated it.
1: Yeah, okay.
0: Yeah, you know, I just popped it in the microwave for about 30 seconds.
1: Oh, you heated it. I thought you said you hated it.
0: No.
1: Okay.
0: I heated the piece of chocolate cake for about 30 seconds. Yeah. No, okay, 30 seconds was too much, actually.
1: Too much, yeah.
0: About 10 seconds in the microwave to soften it up a little bit. And then a nice big helping of curd on the chocolate cake. And oh my gosh. I mean, oh my gosh.
1: No. Just no.
0: Young Cameron has texted in. He's dying. He's
1: just
0: like...
1: Ruin the cake, right, Cameron?
0: Cake is good.
1: Why would you do that? Cake is perfect as it is. You don't put curd on it.
0: Tariq says, Jim is a master of ACV. That's apple cider vinegar.
1: Oh, you could do that as well.
0: Yeah, I can do apple cider vinegar.
1: Wow. Okay.
0: That's also really good for you, man.
1: I know this, but I can't do the sour, so...
0: It's not that sour when you put water.
1: I tried it.
0: With
1: my mother
0: water?
1: Gave me a nice big bottle and said, here, have this in, and no chance.
0: Yeah, The smell. Man, that ACV smell.
1: Gosh. Good. But also, like you said...
0: Oh, yeah.
1: Very, very beneficial to your health.
0: Oh,
1: if you can stomach it and take the smell, then that as well is really good.
0: I strongly recommend it to the gentleman as well, especially to the gentleman. One or two tablespoons of apple cider vinegar into a glass of water and...
1: What happens to the men?
3: Oh, hello. Where have you been?
1: On your way to work in the morning?
3: I haven't seen you since the 80s.
1: And then that's a you problem.
3: It's like, wait a minute. You're right through the 90s. I haven't seen you. I was like, oh, there you are.
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0: Niall Horan with Slow Hands. It's 7 p.m. A very, very good evening. This message in here, this is a quick do-it-yourself little recipe for home use.
1: Okay.
0: 200 milliliters of coconut water, 2 to 3 tablespoons of olive oil.
2: Mm-hmm. Yum.
0: Juice of a lime. Do this for 4 days straight. First thing in the morning, it flushes out the kidney stone.
1: Okay.
0: Okay, this is awesome. It worked for me. 100% recommend this.
1: Oh, really? Okay, who's this?
0: Sanjay.
1: Sanjay, thanks for that.
0: Superb.
1: So remember, coconut water, olive oil, and lime juice.
0: And lime juice, apparently.
1: Okay. First thing in the morning, right.
0: Not bad.
1: Okay.
0: That's interesting. I love olive oil.
1: Oh, me too.
0: I love it. Yep. Oh my gosh. Like to a fault. This man, you have too much time on the weekend. This is what this message says. Yeah, yes, I do. I try all sorts of recipes. And then I'm like, well, it didn't work. No. Let me try this one. Still didn't work. anyways, more important information. Aditi.
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0: Oh yes. All right. Something very, very tragic kind of happened to a friend of mine. The landlord was planning a bit of a project at his premises.
1: Okay.
0: And it came to a screeching halt because the contractors had played him out, and the contractors were basically playing hell.
1: Yep.
0: Yep. Okay. It's a common story that you would have heard from a lot of people. This is what happens when you don't go to folks that don't use the actual type of material, the proper branded material to make your project. You run into all sorts of issues every time you try to cut corners here and there, and then you just add time to the project, and then that's time is money. 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Alrighty, 7:05 is the time. 7:05 is the time. It's Monday, the 25th of May. A very, very good evening. Oh man, I was going to talk about something and I forgot about it.
1: What was it? More medical advice?
0: No. Wait. I don't know.
1: Okay. Anyways, we'll take a break and then you can think about it.
0: No.
1: Well,
0: I want to think about it on air.
1: Sure, we could do that also. That's fine.
0: All right, let's do that. good evening.
1: He's forgotten something, and he's trying to figure out what. We're going to just
0: use all of this air time.
1: Yeah, just stay here with you
0: for
1: guys.
0: For me to just think about
1: figure
0: things.
1: It out. Yeah.
0: How's the ligament?
1: Yeah, it's feeling much better, thank you. He's asking me about my knee.
0: Yeah.
1: Because that was just weird. If anyone who hadn't tuned into the show last week would be like, did he just ask her about
0: the ligament?
1: Her ligament? I tore a ligament in my knee, and he's asking how it's feeling. It's been a week and 2 days now, and it's feeling much better.
0: How was the MRI?
1: It was not scary. And I prepared myself mentally.
0: Okay.
1: It's that sound.
0: Yes.
1: I don't like it. And it gets

0: really loud. And then... I'm not claustrophobic. I just didn't like that sound. It was really cold.
1: Freeze. Totally frozen.
0: But yeah, it's a tiny tear, which is good. Like, so the doctor really wanted to see what the tear was like, and if it was serious, he said, no, it's not serious.
1: Okay.
0: Just don't stretch it out too much. Wear the brace for another 2 weeks, a week.
1: That's okay,
0: yeah, then. It's feeling fine. Just sometimes stares, different angles, but not bad at all.
1: Oh, okay. Yeah. Did you get any morphine?
0: No.
1: They didn't give you any morphine?
0: No.
1: You should try some morphine.
0: He gave me some painkillers, which I didn't take. See, such a good girl.
1: Oh, that's awesome.
0: I know. I was like, should I?
1: Yeah,
0: but then I feel,
1: though.
0: You know, I've got that kind of personality. I'll just be like, I love this.
1: Can I have them?
0: I love it. I didn't buy them, but I have the prescription.
1: Can I have it?
0: Yeah, no.
1: Yes, I am Dinasha. And these are mine.
0: Yeah.
1: Please don't take prescription drugs of other people.
0: Jem's constantly on the lookout. He's
1: correct.
0: Like, prescription.
1: Yes.
0: Oh,
1: yes. Anna, this is interesting. There's a peaceful demonstration against government shelters. There are government shelters / hell holes for, you know, stray animals. Ooh. Okay.
0: What's this about?
1: This is very interesting. All right. When is this?
0: I need to know more about this.
1: Yeah, we'll find
0: what
1: out about this.
0: Government
1: There's
0: shelters.
1: A flyer. That's okay. Just.
0: I mean, I heard that the government was thinking about, shelters for strays, but yeah. I didn't. It's not coming into practice anytime soon.
1: That's
0: I don't think. But this protest is probably like to make sure that it doesn't happen.
1: Yeah.
0: Right. Okay.
1: Yeah. I need more info with that,
0: Lyndon. Yeah, I need more information as well.
1: Yeah, we need more. Yeah. Have you heard about this? You listening in? It's 0785-969-969. We're huge animal lovers here on this show. And we shun anyone who does not like animals.
0: Correct.
1: And we inform the police about you.
0: Yeah, and correct. We can never be friends.
1: And again,
0: so, that, yeah.
1: Oh, sorry, Tim.

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0: if you would like to see this, I can forward it to you. And it's all thanks to Kasun. If you or you have loved ones that are suffering from kidney stones, this gives you a very good breakdown on what causes it, how to avoid it. It's all got to do with your diet. That's what it is.
1: You were just like skipping through it,
0: right? Yeah. You need to just add as much variety into your diet as possible. As much variety. And we have as much variety.
1: In Sri Lanka, we're spoiled for choice with the veggies and the fruit.
0: And we're actively looking for stuff which is really bad for us.
1: That's true, actually.
0: And then I found out that the South Asian body type, that is us, this is why these Caucasians, right? This is why they look so good. Mm-hmm. It's because they have more muscle mass than the South Asian body type. The South Asian body type, unfortunately, during World War II, was starved. Winston Churchill did something horrible. Nobody talks about this. He basically starved India by not allowing ships to get through or some jazz like that, somehow or the other, for a really long time. The Indian or the Indian body type which we have inherited was forced to starve, and because of that we've adapted to fasting.
1: Mm-hmm.
0: That's why, especially in India and in like Sri Lanka, that's why now we have a fasting body type that has got exposed to the awful American diet, and our bodies can't handle it, but the white people can handle it. The white people, on the other hand, they can enjoy their sugar and everything. We can't. We don't have enough muscle mass to burn it off.
1: To burn it off.
0: We have to actually artificially just get it going.
1: Yeah.
0: So there you have it. If you're from Southeast Asia, you have no hope.
1: We like to leave with these words of encouragement.
0: I like to be very straight with my dealings.
1: Yeah, right.
0: Yeah, no. It just means that if you're from Southeast Asia, just focus on your muscle.
1: Yeah.
0: Just build as much muscle as possible, and then maybe you don't even have to bother about the cardio. Mm. Is what I say. Now, because I'm a medical expert, you have to take all of this advice, and because it's 100% true.
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0: Anka's sticker. 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
1: 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All you got to do is ask your fabricator to prepare a quotation using Swiss Tech Aluminium, WhatsApp that quotation to the number that I'm about to share, and register your project. 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After verification, you get your cash back. 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All you have to do is send in that quotation. 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Very important. And text it in to 076-780-7000. That's 076-780-7000. Register your project before the 30th of June so that you are eligible for that cashback. All right, and don't pause the project either. Why? Why for? For what? It's making that. Okay? And get on with the project. Don't forget the number. It's 076-780-7000. So there you have it.
0: All right.
1: All right. Tomorrow, we're going to discuss AI partners in the future. Robots will be taking over, Auntie B. I want just to ask the question, will you settle for an AI partner for life?
0: Physically, like a robot that will live with you and...
1: Yeah, you know what the going price is now?
0: What's the price?
1: $175,000 right now. Right now.
0: But that, if they bring that down to like $10,000?
1: Yeah, about $10,000.
0: Yeah, maybe yeah, between $10,000 and $20,000.
1: It'll be like, what do you call it, disposable phones. I feel lonely today.
0: Who has a disposable phone? Are you using one call and then just throwing it into the sea? Like, no, okay. Sorry, that was my disposable phone.
1: That was my... No, disposable cameras, not disposable phones.
0: Ah, okay, yes. That makes more sense.
1: Yeah, yeah. Disposable cameras, not disposable phones. They call it burner phones, right?
0: Yeah, tiny burner phones in all the movies that you can't trace.
1: Yeah.
0: Yeah. Those you can like break into and then throw in the bin.
1: Yeah.
0: Yeah.
1: But like, you know, similar to that, you've got like a burner AI girlfriends and wives. Oh, good.
0: Okay, we'll discuss tomorrow.
1: This dystopia is fantastic, guys. I'm having the time of my life. Right. How about you? All right, that's it. Bye.
0: Thanks for keeping us company, guys. We'll be here tomorrow. Until then, stay safe and play safe.
1: Have a beautiful beautiful week.
2: I know.
1: Yeah.
2: I know.
1: Yeah.
2: When I talk with you, I know. how your feelings are. That's good. You are a very good man.
1: Thank you. Good night.
0: Bye.
1: Brand new from Vikina. This one's called Ibiza Love.
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We were dancing in the dark, singing yellow, yellow. Total Kiss, 8 to midnight, Monday to Thursday. It's a night call. 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

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Like, I need to hear it some days, man. 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Like, we're only human. 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

0: the Phonic Trip. We were dancing in the dark, singing yellow, yellow. Total Kiss, 8 to midnight, Monday to Thursday. It's a night call. 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
1: Right now, sound.

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0: Yeah, he tried to talk to me at
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1: That's it.
0: They gassing up rumors and

0: 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Loso, DeVito, Jeremiah had to let them all know.
1: Unleashing sonic shockwaves. Total Kiss. Kiss. 8 to midnight, Monday to Thursday. It's a night call. 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

unleashing sonic shockwaves. 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

Telephonic Trip. We were dancing in the dark, singing yellow, yellow. Total Kiss, 8 to midnight, Monday to Thursday. It's a night call. 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

Kiss. 8 to midnight, Monday to Thursday. 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

unleashing sonic shockwaves. 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

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Kiss 969. 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

0: 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Kiss. 8 to midnight, Monday to Thursday. 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

this. 8 to midnight, Monday to Thursday. 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

unleashing sonic shockwaves. 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
5: Total Kiss, 8 to midnight, Monday to Thursday. It's a night call. This is Kiss.

0: Total Kiss, 8 to midnight, Monday to Thursday. Kiss 969. It's a night call. I need one
1: dance. Got a Hennessy in my head. What's going on, man? This is Drizzy Drake.
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0: The uninterrupted dimension of sound. Midnight till 6 a.m. Kiss Cube. I need a one dance.
1: Got a Hennessy in my head. What's going on, man? This is Drizzy Drake.
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0: Yo, man.
1: Yo.
0: Open up, man.
1: What do you want, man?
0: My girl just caught me.
1: You made her catch you?
0: I don't know how I let this happen.
1: With who?
0: The girl next door, you know? I don't know what to do.
1: Said it wasn't you.

0: What's up, guys? This is Justin Bieber.
1: The title is called What Do You Mean? It's like really uplifting. And then the sounds are like futuristic, and being able to incorporate that sound with what I'm doing.
2: Kiss 969.